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1: 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I'll give you further update as to our evaluation.
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1: 对对对。
2: Sounds are clear. She's breathing at 98% oxygen and room air. Pulse rate of 156. And like I said, at this time, still no distress. Mom's trying to decide if she wants to take her to the hospital or follow up with a pediatrician.
0: Okay, we're direct. We'll take this out.
2: All right, we'll see you when you get here.
3: This is
4: Maggie.
3: That's 41
4: station. Maggie, you're out, sir. So we're trying to get you on the call. 2004.
2: Maggie, just double checking.
0: Dispatch from Ambo 10. If you can just start EMS on my location, that'd be great.
4: Okay. 2004.
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1: Analyst 10, they're just being alerted.

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1: Medic 505, 26. 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
2: 26, 15-11.
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5: Medic of the 8.
4: Hello, apartment number 1.
5: B is a boy.
4: Did you say B is a boy?
5: That's correct. Okay. Twice or not.

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4: Dispatch, Medic 56, clear northwest. Can you be anywhere?
1: I still have a medic in here. I'm there.

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0: Medic 13, clear 212.
1: 313-2015.
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0: 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I dispatched a 40-year-old male conscious, breathing at alert, low blood sugar.
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0: EMS 8.
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1: Okay. 9-13. 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
2: Take 9, heavy route. 70-year-old male, conscious and breathing. 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

0: 228 into Carroll County, Indian 464, thereabouts, so there's 34, for commercial fire alarm, 6502 East Renora Way, Cross Street, Liberty Road, which is on their altitude talk group, 2027.
1: Yeah, my glasses changed, send my copy. Yeah, my 515 medic 7 for the ALS upgrade 51-19, choking patient, 1405 Windsor Park Circle, crushed at Windsale Road, apartment H is in Henry, respond 1 East, 2027.
2: Richard. You have 515 around.
3: 515, 2027.
2: 57 around.
3: 97. Hey, you're up. Found team at 7, which should be 3-year-old male, constant breathing. Color violence or something is gagging. Pulling his throat. Said she gave him a melatonin gummy, and that's possibly what it was causing on. Some abnormal breathing, that's further.

0: 312 from truck 18. 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
1: Just your attic ladder, please.
0: Okay.

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1: It's 853, 2029. Break 2, San Francisco. 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Mary Drive, Cross Street, Wire Drive, Patterson Avenue, respond on west, 2029.
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2: 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We're clear.
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1: Local 5568, 193, smoke investigation, 7400 Denman Way, cross to South Monroe, York Way, Dundalk Middle School, respond on, what is this?
0: 23
3: 9. 23 23. 6 arrived, 3-story school complex. We're investigating, looks like there's construction material and roofing material around. 10-6 will arrive, what was that? Currently have nothing evident from the exterior. We'll be investigating.
0: Okay,
4: 25 Monroe.
5: 25, have you out? Hey, my name is 25. It's going to be 68-year-old. Female, unconscious and breathing. She's going through withdrawal. Wants to get help. She's been having diarrhea, body aches, hot and cold flashes, and vomiting.
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3: 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Staff location it says smoldering rags on the roof. 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
2: Hey, Justin, are you on the roof? 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It's come up to the third from where the elevator is. Just come straight towards Dumbinway side, and you'll see the door all the way to the end.
7: Okay, the truck's setting up where we pulled off. Can you come over to the edge of the roof to show us where you are?
2: 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Come towards Dumbinway, towards the flagpole, and they can try to set up towards the main front of the school.
7: The Alpha Bravo corner.
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9: Truck 15, of whoever just made that comment, where are you at on the roof?
3: We need to back up to the Alpha Bravo corner of Thumb and Wayward side Alpha. They are at that side of the roof. They're a whole level lower than you. Especially in 306, 2047.

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0: Engine 6 from Battalion 3, are you operating closer to that crane than where they just came up?
1: Engine 362 is in the station.
2: I'm about halfway between where the crane is and where the crews just gained access to the roof. Chief updated status. We're currently opening up with K-12. Very small, smoldering fire in one of the roofing sections. Hard to access with a lot of insulation.
0: All right, and you need to get anybody into the floor below.
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2: Okay. Thanks.

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1: You can set me up as command. We have a three-story school. We had a smoldering area in the roof material on top of the second floor, closer to side alpha. At this point, we're stretching the line. Crews have begun working to open up the area, and the second floor ceiling space below is being cleared. Can you provide an update?
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2: Medic, 6 around.
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0: 21-1.
2: 57, 2-3.
3: 57, 21-1.
0: Medic 3, about 3-16, from the Seoul, 1806, Belmar Avenue, Cross Streets, Ambassador Road,
4: Ruffy.
0: Gordon Avenue, Quality Inn, Bondurant, West,
3: 21-1.
4: Command, is Merritt Avenue still closed?
1: Yeah, you'll have to come the Hemingway side of Station 6.
4: Dispatch, can you make that announcement?
5: Command, from Engine 6, I have an update for you.
1: Who was it?
5: Update status. Crews have stretched a line to the Alpha Bravo corner of the building. Crews are still opening up a very complicated roofing structure at this time. We have evaluated the area below in Division 3 with no visible fire.
1: Alright, command's direct. What size do you think, on a square footage wise, the area you're operating with concern is?
5: Less than 10 by 10.
1: Okay. Merritt Avenue is closed. Units have to access via Dumman Way or the southern side, the rear side of Station 6.
2: Different, or is this Station 3 or 6?
5: My apologies.
2: Okay, 21-3. Police got the call. And they are en route.
5: Alright, Engine 3, Medic 3 is advised that they're going to stay upon your arrival, or their arrival, so you can go in service.
6: April 8 quarters.
2: 104.
5: Update status, crews are using chainsaws to open up all of the foam decking. And we got water coming to the line now.
1: Alright, command direct. Engine 9, why don't you actually stop right there if you can. Actually back up behind EMS 3's car, maybe in front of this bus. That's kind of the area they're operating. It'll give us some tactical advantage if we need to deploy it.
5: Command from roof. Any other crews that come up to the roof division, send them up with lights, please.
1: Okay. I'll be sending Engine 9. You need anything else besides lights?
0: Local 3-4, Engine 1. 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
1: Negative, we need to wrap this up here momentarily.
0: 2105.
1: Cruiser went down the entire area. Looks like we've gotten all the way through to the seat of the fire. Okay. You still want the lights? Negative, we're going to be good. You can also recommend de-escalating if any crews have not shown up yet. All right, dispatch from command, we'll hold with units on the scene. Return to us.
5: Yeah, I'm only showing Bayview on level 4.
0: Lower 8-2-8 for illegal burning.
1: Correct, thank you.
0: 4416 Glenmore Avenue, Cross Street. Dead end in Mannington Avenue, respond to line east, 2106.
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3: And medic 6.
2: I'm clear from the outer. I need to
3: go. Okay, and now command from dispatch. You want to place fire control?
1: Yes, that's right.
3: Okay, fire control, time
1: 2107. 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
2: Negative.
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2: Okay. 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
3: Cordon Road, crossing
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2: That's 41 clear. You have another call in the area.
0: Yeah, brush fire, 1500 Frederick Road.
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2: 6 from 6 driver. EMS 6, 2117. How much more water do you guys going to be using out there?
3: Finishing touches now.
4: Okay.

0: command for safety.
1: Got it.
0: Yeah, the truck crew bringing some salvage covers. There's some electronics up here on the second floor that need to be covered up.
1: Well, the truck testing is right on that.
2: Come here, Bruce. Got it.
1: We're all good up here. We're going to start breaking down this line.
3: Okay.

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1: It's not clear. 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Go ahead.
2: Sure, so I'll be clear. 21

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1: MVE car 1.
0: 1050 PI, I-95 southbound, mile marker 65.5. I am not involved.
2: He's not clear.
1: Okay,
0: 1050,
1: mile marker 65.5.
0: Correct, 95 southbound, just prior to the beltway.
1: Under it.

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1: Do you think you're done with the water, or are we going to need some more?
0: West.
1: I just want to make sure before we walk through, have any more fall down?
0: 21.
1: I think we're done for now. Sounds good.
0: Rambo 355, 54-19, 6 subject, 730 Frederick Road, Cross Street, Tom Booth Way, Smith Lane, 7. Medic 18 route. MDE car 1 from
2: dispatch. Medic 18.
3: Go ahead.
2: Have you responded?
0: Need a medic or anything?
2: For a 69-year-old female. Slurred speech.
0: Under
2: She is breathing normally. They didn't use a stroke diagnostic. A doctor performed a request that they send out for a CAT scan. 355 route.
0: MD car 1 dispatch. You said this was a 1050 or just an MVC?
2: MO 355.
3: There's 1050 on. Probably two patients. Probably priority.
2: MO 355, you're behind the shopping center near a shed. There are steps near a dumpster. 5 malls or subs are cleaning over currently after laying down. There's a scooter with the person. They're possibly on something. Possibly need medical attention.
0: 4-1-32, truck 1, break fire alarm, 300
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2: 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Roadwork 20-95, engine 55, engine 8, engine 16, medic 65 for NPC, I-95 between mile marker 64.8, Red Marsh Boulevard, and 69.9, K Avenue southbound, engine 16, your side will be northbound, which one going east.
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0: we watched 10, 12, 12, 12, 12. Should be 3 prior to that location.
1: Okay, I'm direct. MD is advising 3 priority 3s. 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
2: If the patient is in the vehicle, can I start another unit?
1: Okay, 2131.
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1: Okay, engine 55, you direct.
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5: 54, about 20-95 for NVC. 95 is a mile marker, 64.8, very much Boulevard, 66.9, King Avenue, southbound, respond on east, 2132.
0: 8 to 55, currently coming up on the bear shortly on that slow shoulder, and there's no lights around.
6: 35 is okay, thanks.

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3: Mag 255 arrived, slow shoulder at mile marker 65.6, two cars all advised on entry.
2: 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They have the chair lift already in the.
0: Okay, thanks.

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1: Squad 43 en route.
0: Squad 43, heavy route. Hey, Squad 43, medic 12. See one person trapped in elevators. That's from the second floor, elevator number 1. Person inside having some trouble breathing.
1: EMS 2 is clear.
2: EMS 2, all right, sir.
3: Engine 2 is clear.
2: Engine 2, all right, sir. Ambo 355, clear, no patient. Okay,
4: 435. Truck 1 to clear on the malfunction, maintenance on scene.
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1: We're downstairs at the first floor of the elevator. How do you guys get upstairs?
2: Alright, just hang tight a minute.
3: Okay, you want to meet you at the hospital?
0: I know what your ETA is, and we can either meet at the hospital here since we're still here, or I can meet back at the station.
3: Okay, and what's your nature for a request?
0: Elder abuse.
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2: 44. 916 from hospital. 916 from dispatch. Was that St. Joe or GBMC you're at?
4: 16 from Franklin Square.
2: Okay. 2144.
3: I just wanted to go from, is this in the express lane or the,
1: Ambleton, that's 8-24, free fall, 44.
5: No, we're not in the EPO. Regular 95. Low shoulder.
2: East, 21,
3: 45.
5: Thanks, 4. Drive right. Ambleton,
3: around. Ambleton, clear out.
4: Dispatch from MG 12, patients out. You can clear squad from 48.
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4: 43, clear.
3: Play on. Name from dispatch. You respond for an 89-year-old female, constant breathing. Bell, her head and arm.

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0: 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Two patients transported to Bayview. One's going to be a refusal.
2: Medic 325, 222, bleeding subject. 618 Milford Mill Road, pressure of Glen Rock Road, and Cliveden Road, respond on west. Medic 325.
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2: 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Do you have a truck behind you?
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0: Passenger 41, your patient is stuck in the wheelchair in the backyard. They need a lift assist.
1: Correct.
0: And Medic 325, 75-year-old male, first party, hospital Thursday with a UCI, not having problems with their catheter.
1: Correct.
0: Sure. Thanks,
2: Medic.
0: Unit
2: 306,
0: station.
3: Question 306, 2200.
2: Medic 55, standby. I hold a chart. They said that they don't handle that. I got to find the number for AOC Central. That's apparently that's who handles 95.

0: 11-13, you do in for a CO fire alarm, 700 Falkirk Road, Cross Street, Baltimore City Line, Unit I, respond on Central, 201.
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0: 4483, 2201. 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

0: 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A 624, 6246, 5 Road, Park Street, Redmond Road, Frontal West, 2202.
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5: Good. Yeah, we're just hanging out here for a minute until the trooper can get some more support or blocking here. I don't want to leave him here by himself hanging out the road.
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2: Number 475, Embassy Station, off duty. Embo 475, 227.
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0: Bengal 405 Rex 3X 14 3A. Same team, 16 Paul Anthony Cross Street, Central Avenue, Rundle West, 2209.
1: Matic 325 is clear on the patient system.
0: Avenue, Cross Street, 42 Avenue, at Belmont Park. 20 East, 229.

0: Okay, yeah, use your phone number box 16-14, 24-year-old male, very aggressive. Just go ahead and stage until police arrive. See you on the stage.
1: That is reported, we want clear.
0: Okay, 141. Just want to do them.
2: Symbol 405, we're out.
1: Patch 16, we're out.
3: Patch 16, we are out. Patch 16, all advised that subjects have a fire and trash can going, blaring music in the middle of the parking lot. No further.
1: Engine 8, there's a 16. Engine 8, you calling?
4: That's correct.
1: We were just at that location. It's going to be residents out there hurling. There was no issue when we were there about 20 minutes ago.
4: Okay. Dispatch, you're right on that?
3: Okay. Assuming your discretion.
4: Yeah, we're clear. If they got any issues with the music in the park on the street, they can forward that to the police department.
3: Okay. Fine,

0: 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Rescue 537-3, trouble breathing, 4247 McDowell Lane, Cross Richardson Avenue, Central AAA, on West, 2015.
1: Push
2: left. 2014. 365 en route. 2014. Dispatching truck 8, Maryland Courtesy Patrol is on location with MSP, will be clear.
1: And clear, 2014.
3: With them again.
4: No, they're on the way to Franklin Square. I told them it was a Franklin Square, and they went to the house. So they left the house and went to Franklin Square.
3: All right, then we will wait here for them. Thank you.
4: Okay. You want me to try to get an ETA?
3: That would be very much appreciated. Thank you.
4: No problem.
0: Hedger Railway, Cross Street, Limestone Road, and Jason's Way, respond on East, 2015.
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1: 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There's some bleeding, nothing coming.

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0: 504 Sand Avenue, Spanish. Clear number 4, Box 18-2, for an overdose, 5901 Queen Street, Cross East, Dorchester Avenue, Ingleside Avenue, respond on West, 2021.
1: Roger, Rock.
0: Roger,
1: Rock.
0: 2021.
2: 2021. 2021.

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1: Okay. 22, 23.
2: Expecting
1: Chris. 22, 23.

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1: 43, have your out. 43, I'm 45. 3B1 VC, I'm calling a red sedan, Jeep, and SUV. Airbags are deployed. Let's throw that this time.
0: 43, sir.
1: Flight 16. 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

0: 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Medigate box 8-1, 6 subject, 4101, Taylor Avenue, Cross Street, Bellary Road, Highview Avenue. Respond on East.
1: Medigate a route. Medigate, have you a route? 70-year-old female, conscious and breathing. Able to walk for a week. Dehydrated, nothing further.

0: Flood Warrior through your eyes. All of southbound Bel Air Road is locked on. Northbound is locked off.
1: Red.
0: Ambulance 45 also arrived.
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2: Truck 13, heavy around. Positive, zero detectors going off in the basement at the location.
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2: 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We're checking 4 and 5 now.
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3: 11 from 297. Nothing all the way up to 5. No contact with anybody saying they called. Looks like it's good intent.
0: Engine 11 is direct dispatch radar on that. We're going to be clear.
2: Okay, Engine 11, I didn't get his final report. I have you clear. What was his final disposition?
0: Nothing evident on all 5 floors. No contact with the caller. We're going to clear on a good intent.
2: Okay, receive. Clear on a good intent, 2370.

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2: 2330.
0: Mark 19-019, first spot for medic 3, fading 213 body court, crushes sling arc court, and a dead end, respond on west 2338.
3: Next one.
2: Thanks, well. Yeah. And respond for a 96-year-old male, conscious and breathing, not alert. Low blood sugar, not breathing.
1: Ventilated out, we're clear.
3: Okay, heavy clear. 2339.
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0: turned 41, have you in route? 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
0: 2350.

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0: Florida, 61, injured 41, injured 351, Amble 4. Franklin, D.C., I-695 between Frederick Road and Wilkins Avenue, Adelaide. Engine 351, your sign, be the end of the week. Respond on west, Topo 30.
1: And we're 746, clear the hospital, returning out of service.
2: Still there, sir.
1: Belly 16 clear.
3: 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Belly 31.

0: And it's 24-61, MBTA is on scene. MSP is also en route. That should be two vehicles on the
1: Flacio or Engine 4 for NBC. I-695 between Frederick Road and Wilkins Avenue. I believe the trip time will be that, and then we respond on West Hill 34.
2: Just past the exit for Wilkins.
0: Okay, I'm direct, just past the Wilkins exit, 0034.

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0: 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Fell, hit his head, has a possible head injury.
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Robot 2-13, it's in 235 alarm, 1515 White Stone Road, Cross Street, Oakwood Road, McHenry Avenue, Wells Fargo. On West, 742.

0: Excuse me, Ralph. Is there any injuries?
1: Medic 16, heavy en route. That's correct. Police are on scene. They're the ones that are requesting us. They have a 28-year-old male, conscious breathing, was hit in the head.

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1: Yeah, dude, just trying to verify your status, that's all.
0: We're just offloading our patient now.
1: Okay, received. Those are 43.
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0: 11 to 10 Amboy 11 Medic Warning EMS 1 for Suspire at 8528 Chestnut Oak Road, Crossley's White Oak Avenue, and Amusco Road. Respond on Central, Solo 53.
1: 11,
2: Ambo 11, Delta 53.
3: This is actually terrible if you want.
1: Go ahead.
3: I'm sorry, were you trying to raise us?
1: That's correct. Did you make contact at the residence yet? Because I had gotten an ad giving you directions to the house if you weren't able to locate it.
3: We had not. However, we are at the correct address all the way at the end of the very long lane.
1: Okay.

0: Engine 10, Medic 1, EMS 1, or correction, M 11, still waiting on Medic 1. 8528, Chestnut Hill Road, reported shooting, male subject. All units stage away from the scene until further advised. Engine 10.
1: Copy.
0: Ambo 11.
2: Correct.
0: And EMS 1.
3: Correct. Undergoing a route.
0: And Medic 1, you're responding with units to 8528 Chestnut Oak Road, 10-11 for the shooting. Also, stage away from the scene until further advised. Medic 1.
3: All right.
0: KWR 55.

0: KC, update definitely very traumatic injury. Samuel Owens Drive and
1: that's next week. Clear my mind, KC is just on the hospital.
2: I thought it read through. I probably hit the wrong button. 1 second.
1: Okay, thank you.
2: You're welcome. Did it go through that time?
1: Yeah, it went through.
2: Okay.

0: in 6 months.
1: Page 6. Comes your sound. And Station Dispatch, we take to your female conscious of breathing. Advise that she fell. They report injuries. They advise the door is unlocked.
2: Negative. I don't see anything on there about contact me with the key holder.
3: Okay, we were able to gain entry. It was a third floor elevator detector. Silenced everything. Didn't see any issues. Systems been reset. We're going to go ahead and clear.
2: Okay, receipt.
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0: all units on the 8528 Chestnut Egg Road, Authority Police. 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CPR is in progress. CPR in progress. Engine 10.
1: Drop.
0: Okay, Ambo 11. And Medic 1.
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0: Okay, and EMS 1. Those are 58.

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2: Good vehicle off the roadway, unoccupied. We searched the area, looked for anybody, looked up for anything. We're already clear. MSP and FDA police are remaining on scene.
1: Okay, received.
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This is MTA police on scene, outer loop of Beltway, between Wilkins Avenue and Southwestern Boulevard. Engine 5, respond on the inner loop. Operate on west, 1 3 9.

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1: Engine 41, heavy en route. Engine 41, I think this is the MVC that you guys just cleared. They're requesting us back. I'm not exactly what piece of equipment they think you guys have that can assist them trying to locate the subject into the woods.
0: It's the same thing we've already done, but we'll get back to it else they want.
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1: 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Medic 3, 72-year-old female, conscious and breathing. Sick, vomiting, having chest pain and trouble breathing, so clammy. No prior cardiac history.
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0: Police don't see any here, so they never request this back. 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They're hearing some fog as well.
1: Okay. They called up here, but I'm direct. Truck at 825.
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2: Dash 4 is 71 by 58, lockout. 5 is 5 Catherine Avenue, Cape Man, is that in? Respond east.

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2: 71, 68,
1: fifth route.
2: 12 advised their 8-year-old daughter is locked in a bedroom location. It's unsure if the daughter's asleep. She's not responding. Looking for her. Please do the call.
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2: EMS 2 available.
1: I believe so. 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That's correct. 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
2: Yeah, can you start him?

0: 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Maxwell, 12-1 for a headache. 9150 Franklin Square Drive off Apollo Place and Oswald Way at the shelter, operated on the east, 155. 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
2: Male patient, Charlestown. Charleston initially wasn't able to get a blood pressure at all. We currently can't feel a radio pulse, and we got blood pressure 60 by Tau, but we can't hear anything other than that. To really kind of getting you out here for that reason and the other reason, he's alert and oriented, times four, is refusing to go to the hospital, and just really not comfortable with refusing a lot of blood pressure like that.
3: He says a migraine. Something on set, that's brother.

0: and truck 18, caller's advising the CO detector is going off inside the home on the first and second floor.
1: Okay.
0: 158.

0: 1020 responding.
1: Hey, responding. And switch over to Central.
0: All right.
1: So,

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and Medic-18 patient's going to be 18-month-old female, conscious and breathing. Says she was shaking, had a fever, and was given Tylenol around 10 p.m. Temperature 11.

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0: Yeah, Vic Martique, Command Field Service.
1: I'm sorry, 14, which unit you placed service?
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1: It looks like they're about ready to pull up. Engine 1 from dispatch.
0: Yeah, we're already arrived.
1: Okay, they just pulled up 14. They'll assess it and see what.
0: I don't have anything, anyway.
1: 247.
0: Okay, my 3, 247.

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0: Medic 9 transporting 201. Mileage is 12770.1.
1: Medic 201, just want to make sure that I'm on track on the report. 12700.1.
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0: 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Yikes. 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Do we know if he's licensed, or does he just own a ladder?
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1: Thanks, Will. 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

0: Medic 56. It's going to be an 80-year-old, correction, 80-year-old male, conscious and breathing. 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
1: The worst one is 29, engine 1, medic 1, free, mentally ill subject, 4-1, away court, cross reach, 3-way court, unit 1D, on central, 435. 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

0: Medic 1, heavy round. Medic 1 and engine 1. 16-year-old male called Sisley woke up to him taking the mattress to the dumpster, having conversations with people who aren't there. He's in stage 4 police.
1: Engine 10, patient contact.
0: Direct, what are you
1: saying? Going to be for a medic unit. Starting to start a medic.
0: Direct, what are you saying?
1: DLS is sufficient.
0: Thank you, 437. A 84-year-old male bleeding from his genitals.
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2: East, 438.
0: Just been involving a 45-year-old male. Medic 14, 84-year-old male, genital bleeding.
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0: 1-19, 6-9, Engine 10's on scene. 72-year-old female, she fell.
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0: Dispatch emergency Andrew, I hear Anvil 11.
1: Yes, that's correct.
0: Anvil 11 from engine 10. Let me know when they call en route to dispatch.
1: They did. Anvil 11, engine 10 is raising you. You know, I'm having cramps in my headache.
0: Just FYI, we got a call for a lift assist. When we got here, the patient was in the bed. It's going to be for a sick subject. When we get here, stretcher only. We're doing vitals now.

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Respond on

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Permit 307 on East 75.

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1: Thanks, Will.
0: Clear over the square. Does Mary 16 want us to take the 12 back?
1: Clear. 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
1: Alright, Medic 12, I'll just call.
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1: 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Truck 1's clear.
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0: 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Are you clear?
1: 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Caller advised that her father passed away. But obvious death.

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0: 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We're really clear if you want something. Can you place a status order from our back to the station for O2?
1: Yes, my voice.
0: Correction for field.
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1: Yeah, 5 places.

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1: Morning, 6 Scott.
0: How many flight reports have we?
1: It was at 529.
0: 529?
1: That's correct.
0: Yeah.

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Lot 51-19, for traumatic injury, 1257 Sugarwood Circle Cross, East Cloverwood Court, and Banyanwood Court, responding on East, Pocket 7.

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0: Oh, you can hold clear. I guess you can cancel PD. This is turning out to be some kind of neighborhood feud that the woman keeps trapping her neighboring cat in her yard. But we're clear of the category.
1: Okay, I'll let the police know.

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1: All right, 54
0: is the route. Spawned on West, 601.
2: 54, in the route. Breathing. I'm very weak since yesterday. I had blood pressure from 200 last night. Chest tested. Prolactin. Nothing for

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0: And medic 56, 64-year-old male, conscious and breathing. Fuzzy has a bone infection in his back. He's an amputee, needs to be transported to the hospital.
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0: Thanks, team. And you're out. 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She fell in a bed. Now she can't feel her arm. That's rough.
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0: units respond for 1-15 box, medic 10, EMS 1, and engine 1, 76 female, not conscious, not breathing. CPR is in progress.
1: 12 Eastern Avenue, cross Sheets Avenue, the road.
2: Yeah,
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2: Thanks for the same officer, Fred.
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2: Well, 174-1, anchor engine 175, and medic to D, getting 103, Chesapeake Park Place, crossing Dark Cove Road and Martin Boulevard. And state engineering, MRAS, on the line.
3: Oh, medic 10, where are you coming from?
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4: Okay, we're refueled. Are we next up on the rundown for this arrest?
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1: 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Cold advised to come to gate A by the security. Both go for shortness of breath, fatigue, no further.
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Link 18, about 56-12-606, 11-221 Delfield Boulevard, Prospect East of Court and Crossing Way, Davida, Williams Mills dialysis, on West 11.

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Murphy, running dash 10, and the 11 meg 83, same thing, 1735 Wentworth Avenue, Cross Streets, Oakley Road, and Wycliffe Avenue, 1 Central, 621.

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1: 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A-58, transporting.
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2: What is this, you know?
1: 5 you know.
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3: Engine 1, I'm sorry, you confirmed CPR 611. What's your message?
0: I'm just making sure law enforcement has a call. They have a call on route.
3: Yeah, they're away.
0: I copy, thank you.
3: You're welcome.
1: So she does have COPD and has used her inhaler.
2: All right.

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1: 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I'm clear. Thanks, buddy.
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0: 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Could you give me the call time when the call came in, please? 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
1: The cancel will be our transport unit. The issue has been resolved. We'll be transporting to 203.
2: 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Medical 11, you can clear.
3: 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They're back.
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2: 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Respond 1 East, 657.

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2: Checking out, Brad. Look at my 20-95, engine 55, engine 8, engine 16, medic 112, response to the MVC. I-95 southbound. 20 White Marsh Boulevard, 695, respond on the east side of 703.
0: Tanker 56 and out.
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1: Ambulance 315, 704. Truck 13, 704. Call your responder, Firefox 56-21. All dispatch units have called in route. It's going to be a three-story residential multiple. Caller stated there's fire in the house. Smoke is visible. Caller did advise that they are out of the building. At least two other people still inside. 95.
0: 5's okay. You said two more in the house, possibly?
1: Yeah, stated that there's at least two more subjects still inside.
0: Operator to a fire rescue box, please.
1: Correct. 705.
4: Moss, this is the end. They said the tire flew off and she is shaken up. She thinks she needs...
0: Safety 3 and out.
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1: Ambo 118, 706.
0: 706.
2: Medic 18, good.
3: Okay, 218, you can put me on that firebox for 118. I'm going to go to 22.
4: Direct, 707. You must get a hit route, 707.
5: 6 left, 11 on the 525. Over, Nickerwell Court, Chapman Road. Respond on the 707.

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2: Engine 56 arrived, side alpha. Got a two-story military group down there. Nothing evident. We'll be investigating. Captain Coleman will have command. We have a hydrant directly in front of us.
0: Engine 56, have you arrived? Nothing evident. We're at command 707.
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0: Mayor Seth updates that we're investigating a light haze in 08, checking the adjacent dwelling.
1: They get around with the charges on Fox and Sherwood.
2: Engine 56, I have you investigating the light haze. Engine 18, 700.
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2: Have you read 709?
1: 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Next up, hydro malfunction.
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0: Mayor Dispatch, 360 complete. Nothing evident for all four. Three in the rear, walkout basement. No signs of the basement fire. Command at 312.
5: Go ahead.
0: Let's get a good sweep of 08.
5: Hi, copy.
2: 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Truck 18, 710.

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4: You're fourth arriving, you're going to be with.
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1: Cool.
0: I'm going to assign you as the Division 1 officer. You're going to have yourself at 312. I'm going to hold the other units out here. Dispatch on direct. Engine 19 is my red, correct?
2: That's correct.
1: Facing direct Division 1.
3: Have you committed yet to 95? Jumped on yet?
0: Hi.
1: EMS 5 to arrive, same outside.
2: EMS 5, I have you arrive with medical 712.
3: Medic. Okay, would you be up above at 68.8 coming off there?
4: I believe so.
5: Command from 312.
0: Good.
4: It's going to be a pot that was sitting on the kitchen counter.
0: Received. Command dispatch. You can drop the 2-1. 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
4: Correct.
2: Plane is responding fire rescue bike 56-21. Command's placed the box in service, holding 2-1, ton of food. 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
3: 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MRI was showing stroke.

0: Number 113, 719. Number 113, 7-year-old female, patient fell, bleeding from the eye. It's going to be unit 101.
1: Sir.
0: 719.

0: Dispatch from Italian Plaza. We need to pee, if I'm not sure the location again, for one door that was forced. The adjacent structure.
1: 394-13-28, trouble breathing 19, respiratory core unit 2,
2: dead
1: end, Rolling Park Road, respond on west, 741.

0: Medic 4 on Ralph.
1: Medic 4, Rev. 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
0: Medic 4, repeat. Thanks.
1: 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Medic 56, go.
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0: We had incense burning in a potted plant in number 4708. Crews made forced entry into 4706 and 4710. The occupant of 10 is here now, still awaiting PD or the occupant of 06. Engine 56 is going to be clear.
1: 3 I'm going to go up, please, now. Be clear, engine 56, 727.
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2: 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Engine 19 from dispatch.
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2: The inspector to the staff advises a false alarm. Alarm should be on test. It's up to your discretion.
0: We're clear.
2: Copy, clear. 732.

March 4, 49-E, 10 and 17, for an investigation. 1202 West Iron Run Road, cross Gerber Lane and West Croft Court, respond on Central 733.

0: discussion 397. Did this come in from an individual or through some loan company?
1: I think it was a first-party caller.
0: Okay. We believe this is actually 10535 York Road, so we're going to go there and check that out.
1: Okay, I'm there. 734. Engine 17, I have you en route. Engine 17, responding for a caller that advised they spilled muriatic acid into a dumpster.
2: Okay.
1: 784.

0: I'm at a gate 734.
1: Philly 397 is arrived.
0: Philly 397, 735.
2: This is out of service. I went up to the Academy.
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1: G397, corrected address is 10535, and we are clear on the patient's system.
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1: Hey, clear.
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0: 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Is not responding normally, breathing normally.
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0: speaking. 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Paramedic 15, box 15-6, trouble breathing, 817 JD Avenue, crossing German Hill Road and Raybon Avenue, respond on east. Medic 15. Somebody above.
1: Hey, Peter Hall. Medic 15, you have a 75-year-old male conscious and breathing, so he can barely talk and is having trouble breathing and a history of heart problems and stomach pains.

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1: 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Patient is disoriented.

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2: 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Spine 4, a first party alone, 27-year-old female, consciously patient. They thought the location on the ground with no injuries in unit 104.
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paramedic 19, about 56-20, trouble breathing, 1905, Mill Center Drive, unit 447, cross street Stolfield Boulevard, respond on west, 759.

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0: Hey, sir, what's up, please? 800.
2: My name is Gene, having her out, responding for a first 44-year-old male, constipated patient, swelling the stomach and legs, having trouble breathing and walking, coming in at 447.

0: couple on your route.
1: Okay, truck 1-55, units responding 55-2. They said that they used the toaster and it got smoky and now the fire alarm is going off.
0: And 55, okay.
1: 801.
2: Battalion 3's are out.
1: Okay.
0: And 55's arrived.
1: And 55, 802.
2: Engine 17
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0: Airbus 2-20, engine 2, truck 18, elevator malfunction, 11 Slade Avenue, cross streets, Milford Mill Road and Iron Way, respond on west, 816.
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0: 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Tornado 365, EMS 2, box 5-7, unknown problem. 3599 Washington Boulevard at Chick-fil-A, cross streets Robert Young Way and Lansdowne Road. Respond all west, Tornado 365.
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2: EMS 2, I've been route, trying with AMBO 365 for a 30-year-old male patient, conscious of the unknown, he's breathing. He's unresponsive to the location, he's been asked multiple times to leave, he is breathing, it's unknown if he's conscious, he's moving, nothing further.
0: Sure. 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

0: 76 year old male was weak, unable to get back up, weighs 220 pounds. Still injury. Okay.
1: 900.
0: I just spelled 900. 55,900. Dispatch from Amber 365.
2: Amber 365 again.
0: Patient woke up, walked away, didn't want to help. 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

0: 29-2 for a fall, 1111 Providence Road, crossing Calpins Avenue and Green Acre Road, respond on Central, 903.
1: Annual 113, looking route, and responding for a first party 58-year-old female constantly patient is blood in her shoulders, breath stand, with a headache. Also report that she's having chest pains. Yeah, I'm going to start ALS if you want to advise. Direct after.
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0: Harford County on State 13 or not?
1: Never. Back.
2: Okay.
1: Never.

0: 13 from dispatch. Medic 1-3 from dispatch.
1: Medic 13 from dispatch. Yes, making sure you're the channel. You're responding for a first party 67-year-old male, time streaming patient, having trouble breathing. The caller gave the address 6626 Gilston Park Road, but wasn't coming up in the system. They do have COPD as well.
2: All right, thank you. It's all right. Go from there with your please.
3: Greetings and Ruth, what's 2, 48-91?
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2: Go ahead.
1: Since we have all this apparatus on the road, I'll go ahead and go in service.
2: Sure.
3: Fairbank Ranger 1.
0: Go ahead, 21, Vision 813. We made it down to Raphael Road. We haven't seen anything south or north other than the traffic stop. Do you have any more information?
4: 909.
2: Negative, I don't have any more. It's just, says it's a burgundy Mazda.
0: We have a burgundy Mazda, 70.9 southbound, slow short, almost arrived.
2: Sure.

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0: Medic 2, you respond for a caller advising that their client told them that they were suicidal once they ran the medication. It's a 61-year-old white male. They report that he's not violent, but it's unknown if he has weapons or location. Gonna have you guys stage for police.
1: Alright.
0: I'm 19.

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1: It's medical 11.
0: We're going to be clear, Franklin Square. Can you have a hold us out of service going up to supply, please?
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0: Yeah.

0: 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That's a highlight fire alarm, 6501 Charles Street, Chip Building. 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
1: Dispatch Control 1, we're in the area. We'll go ahead and take that call and send it down.
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1: Edge 19 happy route with angle 119. Edge assigned for MVC. Two vehicles involved. Two people reported to be injured. The caller does want to be seen by the medic, but doesn't want to be transported. The vehicle descriptions are a gray Chrysler van and a white Honda CRV. Nothing further.
0: I'm sorry, could you repeat everything after the words of the caller?
1: Yeah, the caller wants to be seen by a medic, but doesn't want to be transported. They're complaining of a neck slash back pain.
0: Gotcha. Okay, thanks.
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4: Units responding 7-10 for the medical box. 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
1: 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Quarters at Towson, unit 203, cross streets Delaney Valley Road and Locust Vale Road, respond on Central.
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0: Renegade, what's that for?
1: Renegade, 10 of 7. Engine 14, Renegade, EMS 7, 85-year-old male, conscious and breathing. Unit 203, having a breakdown by his patient, does have dementia. Is reported to be violent with abnormal behavior. Your discretion is sage. Please have the call.
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4: Albert.
1: 10 of 7. And Medic 8, Engine 14, while I have you, do you guys want to stage?
4: Respond on east.
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0: 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Officers bit by a dog.
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1: Medic 1-1-18960 Southerly Road. 85-year-old male patient with dementia having a breakdown. Is reported to be violent. Please hold the call.
2: Okay.
1: 10-10.
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0: Could the 62-year-old male, conscious of breathing, patient's hypoxic, low blood pressure, 61 over 41, O2's at 75?
1: Go ahead and start a first responder.
2: Correct.
3: Engine 1, I have you placing the advisor. Police are going to be needed.
4: Second.
3: Correct. Thank you, Solomon.

0: Yes, well, I have you cleared. I have another one box with a medical box. If you want to go to that one.
1: That's correct. Shut it down.
0: Okay, we have 1-18, 960 Southerly Road with Medic 1 and Engine 14. EMS 1.
1: Copy that.
0: Sorry, EMS 7 from dispatch.
1: Okay. For the top page here.
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1: to ride. Utility 397,
2: Central. Enter one. How far is the 14 weeks to that 1 mile?
3: 705 15, switch over to east.
4: Number 515, heavy route. Medic 9 from dispatch. There are going to be two patients, an officer bit and a 44-year-old male with a UTI.
5: Okay.
2: Okay, engine 14
1: can go, sir.
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4: 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You're going to have AMBO 515.
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1: Go ahead and put us on that dispatch 4 due to higher priority, and we're pulling up now.
4: Direct, I'll add you to it. 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I'm going to change your assignment. You're going to respond 6-11 at 3137 at Bay Briar Road for a dogfight.
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0: 19. Ectavillion 1, unit 350, cross reach Green Spring Valley Road and West Joppa Road, respond on Central, engine 14.
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0: subject.
1: The caller advised the coworker was on a video call. It was very likely that they weren't on scene with the patient.
2: Driver. Yeah, go ahead and have PD. We're going to force the door.
1: Okay, call him now.
0: 1610 Sulphur Spring Road, Airlines at Avenue on Selma Avenue on the west bunker, but that's...
3: Amble 111, Jim Rowe.
1: Amble 111, 1020.

0: Number 111, Manor Care, Calson, Unit 207. Looks like police are on scene requesting. They did not provide any patient information.
1: Okay, what number from a 17?
2: Okay,
0: I'm 14,
2: on the Hudson Walker, and I just take in this regard.

0: Third Medic 13, Box 13-25, 6 Subject, 1401 Haverson Road, cross streets Bright Gate Circle and Crosby Road, respond all west, 1021.
1: Yeah, but 355, heavy route. It's going to be a 64-year-old female. Patient's crying, requesting an ambo. It's just, she can't stop getting sick and is feeling pain all over. 1022. Medic 13, heavy round. It's going to be an 83-year-old female, conscious breathing. Mother's having headaches, feeling dizzy.
2: Yeah, Mr. 1, 1022.
1: Right, 1022.
2: Facility 386, Glen Meadows Retirement Community, Unit 152, 76-year-old female, conscious and breathing with a change in mental status. Not responding normally. We also have Harper Medic 13, they should be calling in shortly.
0: Searles Road and Wise Avenue, respond on east, 1023.
3: Stop.
2: 1023.
3: Dispatcher Engine 14.
2: Engine 14.
3: Do you have a unit that is complaining of the gas odor?
2: Yeah, the original caller said it was a strong gas odor in the waiting room, but they also gave the unit 350.
3: Okay, it's a Dermatology and Cosmetic Center, 350. Okay.
2: 1023.
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0: I just want to be a working arrest. Okay, I'm directed to a working arrest at
2: 1-27. 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
1: Okay.
2: 3-1-18-546-14, for abdominal pain, 4511 Robinson Road, Unit 36, Bed 1, crossing to Chapel Hill, at Chapel Hill Nursing Center, crossing at the dead end, and Liberty Road, respond on Central, correction, Spinal West, 1028.
1: Amber 118 is enough.
3: Amber 118 and 1028. Number 118, 71-year-old male, residents having GI issues, possibly an obstruction.
2: Number 45 for a fall, 403 Compass Road at Victory Villa,
0: okay.
2: Shandell Road and Martin Boulevard, respond on east, 1028.

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1: And with 485,
2: 10-29. And 12 around.
3: His head coming off of the flies now feels sleepy.
1: Engine 12 Amber 485, I have you responding. A 75-year-old female, conscious and breathing, said she's in the classroom right off of the lobby. She fell and she's still on the floor.
0: Okay.

0: What was the fish?
1: Go ahead.
0: Hey, how close is Medic 54 in reference to that pick box?
1: Medic 54, what's your location? Medic 54 from dispatch. What's your location?
2: Eastern and Old Eastern.
1: Hey, they're still in the 7 box.
2: That's correct.
1: Medic 106, they're still in the 7 box.
0: Okay, it's up to them. They might be a little closer to me. I'm getting ready for the square.
1: Okay.
2: Handle.
1: Alright, Medic 54 is going to handle it.
0: Okay, that right, we're clearing.
1: Okay, I'll be clear to square at 1032.
3: Medic 16 around the 203.
1: Medic 16, 1033.

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0: We investigated no gas feeding into this building, and zero meter readings throughout that unit. 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
1: Please.
0: Negative. They are not.
1: Okay, thank you. 744.
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3: 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Right, 1034.

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2: Okay, Jack, dispatch to medic 106. If they're both 80-year-old males, they did call in the second time. I don't know if it's going to be the same patient or not. I was going to tell medic 54 to go ahead and advise when they get there if it's the second patient.
0: Okay, thank you.
2: Engine 1. Okay, medic 54 from dispatch. For direct, we're almost there. Well, I. Okay, I'm direct.
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2: MO325, engine 14, engine 1, MO325, 83 mile marker, 11.5 southbound, one vehicle, MDC, advises a pregnant female with stomach pain, a black Volkswagen Jetta, it's blocking traffic.
3: Engine 1-1
1: rough.
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0: 1-1, 10-40. 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This is just south of Ruxton Road. 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
5: Paramedic 17, box 1-1, 6 subject, 7001 Charles Street, Autumn Lake of Ruxton, unit 114, crossing Ruxton Ridge Road and Greenwood Road, respond on Central, 1041.
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0: Medic 17, Autumn Lake, unit 114, 84-year-old female, conscious and breathing, blood pressure dropped. It's also having abdominal pain. It's not breathing normally.
1: Okay.
0: 10:42.

0: 3-1 dispatch. Hold it. Arrived investigating.
1: Glad to have you on scene at 744. Dispatch for medics 54. It's only one patient. Same call.
2: Okay, medic 54. 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
1: Medic 1 is coming here. Do you have Ambo 325? When you get here, pull in front of charge. Sure.
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1: Good morning, ma'am. Could you call me on the call for 7234 Bridgewood Drive, please? This is on the
0: Central. Engine 1.
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1: You can hold us clear on location with the vehicle. We just left it.
0: Okay, I'm dry.
2: Engine 8. Medigate. EMS 1 on board. En route to 203. Engine 8 also. Personnel retrieval.
3: 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I have you on route to 203 at 1054.
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1: Yeah, I
2: 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Police are asking for ACA.

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1: Medic 18 is for 85 year old female constipation that's out of bed and under the family injuries in the unit 112.
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1: 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Pale color change.
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0: again. I don't want to be the nearest ALS unit with the supervisor transport unit.
1: I'll check. It would be EMS too. They have about a 6 minute ETA. You want to start them?
0: Thank you.
1: Jackson, 15.

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1: Unit 306, crossing Charleston Avenue, Washington Avenue. Respond all west, 115. Tambo 395, stand by for a call. Tambo 395, box 39-8 for a fall. 7320 York Road near Bank of America, cross street Swan Road and Schilling Road. Respond on Central. Tambo 395.
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1: 1116.
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0: 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Medic 16, about 28-11, bleeding subject, 8020 Neighbors Avenue, Carl Street, Sagamore Road, and Jesco Avenue, spinal east. Medic 16. 1124.
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0: 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Respond all west, Medic 56.
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1: Wax 17-19, engine 101, respond, I know the odor. Hotel 207 Greenside Drive, near Wicker Shamway, respond, on central time, is 1120.
2: Okay, engine 61, have you on round. 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
2: 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It's been present since 2200 hours last night.
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0: Third Medic 112, box 12-1 for abdominal pain. 9200 Franklin Square Drive. The Franklin Woods Center, crossing Paula Place and Oswald Way, respond on east, Medic 112.
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0: Just letting you know, I don't know if you saw the last comment. Caller said she thinks it might be coming from somewhere on the Vista or Guyway.
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0: 11:30.
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2: Okay,
1: 11-31. Protocol box 48-4, squad 43, number 45, medic 10 for a seizure. 12,641 Fork Road, crossing Upland Road and Harford Road, respond on east, squad 43. Number 45.
2: 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Medic 10, have you on route?
3: Looking back 46, actually, got an 18 response. Residential gas leak number 9, park district coordinator, that happened in Davis Avenue, respond on west, 1132.
2: Medic 117, 1132.
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4: Exit 61. Yeah, can you give the complaint and call back? We're in the area, I'm able to locate and have them come out and meet us at whatever address they're at.
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0: 10 short 18 in a row.
1: NJ GM, you're out for a caller resident smoke after house to single family dwelling. Please just be advised that the caller's mother is in bed bound. She's on the second floor. She's unable to leave the building with her. She's on oxygen. Nothing further.
0: Two.
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2: 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Engine 61, she's walking out now. She's at 8202, Kavanaugh. She sees you.
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2: 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They need you for a 15-year-old man.
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2: Okay, 735. 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It was 20-year-old male. 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It's just not seizing now. He was bleeding from his mouth, choking a little.

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0: Number 8.
1: Logland Road, respond on west, level 38.
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1: 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Engine 55, medical 11, Seven Oaks Senior Center, 90-year-old female, conscious, breathing. She got overheated while exercising. Blood pressure's high, shaking.
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2: 18. 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
5: 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And the 118, you can get in service.
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0: that's an MS-5. That's a known coming from a 41.
1: November Mark 28-11.
2: MS-5, I'm direct. I'm pretty short around on West right now. You really want to get available, supervisor?
0: Oh, yeah, no worries. I just wanted them to understand what they were looking for.
2: Direct, 165.
0: EMS-1, clear 203.
3: EMS-1, 155.

0: engine 4, medic 5, EMS 5, you guys are responding for a 79-year-old female cardiac arrest. Before that, she's now in rigor mortis, unit 611. Nothing further.
1: Medic 5, correct. Is this going to be downgraded to obvious death?
2: Thank you. Check and explain, advise.
0: Continuing for now. Engine 4 will advise from there.
3: What's the change? You need me somewhere? I'm at 4, boss.
0: Medic 103, I'm going to put you on that 4-20 cardiac arrest. Medic 5, I'm going to switch your assignment to with the 5-96 subject.
1: Cardiac arrest. You're going to put 103 on the 5-9.
0: Sounds good, I'm direct. 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
1: Truck 18 will be clear, malfunction.
0: Truck 18, left at 7.
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0: Engine 18, same as left at 7.
5: Medic 13, clear, 218.
0: Medic 13, left at 7.
6: This is from EMS 8. Can I have the arrival time for truck 13, please?
0: EMS 8, I'll get that. 1 second.

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0: 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Crossing South Green Road and Carlson Lane, respond all west, number 118.
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5: 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A tire homeless meter with nothing found. Normal conditions will be clear.
6: Okay, have you found nothing found at 1200?
0: For NBC, Hollins Ferry Road and I-695, respond on west.
2: And dash 1.
0: 1200.
1: Correct. Somewhere around.
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0: Heavy crest level 1. Medic 13 and truck 5, you guys are responding for an MVC, 2 vehicles involved. It's reported that there are no injuries, but there is a 6-year-old male complaining of stomach pains. The 2 vehicles is a white pickup truck and a silver sedan. Nothing further. Level 1.
2: Highway
0: 25 route. 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Breathing normal, nothing further.
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6: 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She fell. She cannot get up. 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
1: 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Local box 7-797 for fire alarm, 821 Middlesex Road, cross streets Corby Road and Edmonds Way, respond on east.
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0: Okay.
1: 1211.

0: Sen bu düşün her zaman.
1: In verse 25, have you now, you mentioned three responding for a NPC, two vehicles involved, the car front of their rear end, and one is a white Ford truck, the other is a white Ford van. One person should be injured.
0: Sure, thank you.
1: 12.

0: This is for Medic 103. Do you have a callback number?
1: Medic 103, looks like it came over from the facility. They reported it as a patient. I can try to call back the facility if you'd like.
0: It comes from the facility, but the patient did call.
1: What in the comments they referred to them as a patient, so I can specifically call the facility back.
0: Yeah, if you don't mind, because we're here at room 10 and nobody has any idea.
1: I'm direct. Second, it's 12-13.

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4: I need 413 for internal medicine. Not sure if that's in the building that you're in right now, but that's where the caller advised that it came from.
0: Fainted. She's conscious now. She feels clammy. She also has AFib and a pacemaker.
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1016 by 696, enter subject 34 North Dundalk Avenue, at Genesis Market, cross streets West Dundalk Avenue, Patapsco Avenue, respond on east, 1219.

0: Maybe if you could just clear that question, please note if there was not a detail, please.
1: Correct. Have you clear on the details on that, too?
2: Yeah, ma'am. Medic 106, your patient will be out on the front step waiting for you. The 14-year-old male, conscious breathing. Caller said her son punched the window and his hand is broken. He's autistic. Caller also said he's not being violent, but serious bleeding now. Request no lights and sirens.
3: Eleven.
2: 12:20.

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1: Engine 41, I didn't copy your message, you are very low.
0: It says Hope Park and Center for the Arts, Lillian Holt House, general fire alarm for the entire building.
2: Okay, thank you.
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0: 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Provo Box 9-6, Engine 9, Medic 9, for an MVC, Wise Avenue and North Point Boulevard, respond on east, Medic 9.
1: Right now on the route coming from Hoffman downtown.
2: Yes, we can take that call from now. We're right down the street.
3: Okay, I'm going to keep Medic 9 on it because it's possibly three patients. It's involving an MTA bus. Medic 6, have you on route? Wise Avenue and North Point Boulevard.
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4: To the fourth floor, found a caller, but he advised that he no longer needed EMS, so we are clear on a good intent.
0: Paramedic 1, Box 1-1 for a fall, 1071 Charles Street. At Autumn Lake, cross the Thruxton Ridge Road and Greenwood Road, respond on Central, 1224.
3: MTA police are also en route. They have three females, 16, 27, and 40-year-olds, all claiming injuries. They're on the bus.
5: Dispatch, Engine 8.
3: Engine 8.
5: Do you have another call here on Elmont that you put an engine on? You can advise.
3: Yeah, actually, and I was just about to clear them because they called back in. Bob Gross advised he was just testing the alarm.
5: Better get this best because we would have handled that one.
3: Yeah.
5: We're still here with Amber 111.
3: Okay, I'm dry. Edge 16 from dispatch, you can clear. It was false alarm.
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0: 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It's gonna be in the dining room. 75-year-old male, conscious and breathing, fell out of a wheelchair and hit head.
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0: 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Medic 112.
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0: 1226.
3: 1226. Engine 9. I kept Medic 9 on it because it said possibly 3 patients.
0: Engine 16, 1227.
3: They're coming from downtown. Can you just advise if they're going to be needed?
1: Pretty.
3: Thank you.
1: Medic 112, inbound.
3: Okay, paramedic 112, 6-year-old male, having a seizure. They said rescue med's not working. Has had more than one seizure.
0: Truck 8 available, clear the fire academy. Truck 8, 1227.
3: I'm still waiting for further information to see if they're in a vehicle or not.
1: Okay.
3: 1227.
0: Medic 17, standby for a call. Medic 17, box 3093, first row, 409 Ivy Church Road, crossing Stony Valley Road and Dumont Road, responding central. Medic 17.

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1: Stand by, let me know.
2: 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I'll go ahead and just BLS 12 lead engine consult. Thank you so much, sir.
1: You're welcome. MT9, go ahead.
4: Can you send me one more unit this way? BLS would be sufficient.
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3: Limbuckle Box 26-6, Engine 61, Medic 7, Abdominal Pain, 7302 Hughes Avenue, across from Lincoln Avenue and Murray Avenue, respond on east.
5: Inbound 365, 1231. Inbound 365, respond for a 61-year-old female with conscious communication, first of rest, muscle weakness, has been full dialysis since Wednesday. Not ready.
1: Okay.
5: 1231.
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1: Okay. Engine 6, I have you in round. Engine 61, you can clear.
5: 61 is clear.
1: Have you cleared 1231?
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1: Medic 112.
3: Yeah, we're going to get into the movie. Sorry, Medic 58, EMS 3, Box 9-6. Additional transport for the MVC, Wise Avenue and North Point Boulevard. Respond on
5: east. It's up to you. Honestly, it's 365. Is like second deal or third deal.
3: 1232.
1: Yeah, 61
3: is
0: there. 61, 1232.
1: Sure, I'll get you one started.
0: Medic
3: 58 is in route. Medic 103, stand by for a call.
1: Okay, Medic 58, I have you on route.
3: 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Rolling Road and Baltimore National Pike, respond on west, Medic 103.
1: Sure, okay, EMS 3, have you on route. It's MVC involving an MTA bus. I got three medics going, Engine 9's at location.
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3: 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Honeygo Boulevard and White Marsh Boulevard, respond on east.
1: Alright, Medic 7, they just arrived. They said they're going to stay.
0: Alright.
3: 1234.
0: Engine 55,
1: we're out. Okay, Engine 55, I have you on round. Engine 55, Medic 112 now at location. They need you for blocking. They're on Route 43 just after Honeygo.
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1: Okay, where are you? 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Okay, Engine 8, have you clear? 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Okay, never mind. Engine 8 clear. Engine 202, have you en route? They're on Route 43, just after Honey Hill. Need you for blocking. 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
3: 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Go ahead, Deputy Chief 2.
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9: We just arrived at Franklin Square, but we are actually going to go and transport to GBNC now. 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
2: Campbell, 515, dispatch, I'm clear, hospital 204.
1: Gene, I heard that you were clear. What was the rest of your message?
2: Just advising I'm clear of hospital 204 now.
1: Okay, I'm direct. 1238.

0: traffic 204, bus 20-23, unknown problem, 10531 Jones Road, at Integrity Fabrication, cross street CSX Railway, Black Highway. Respond on east, 1241.
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2: And 3815.
1: 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You said you're arrived at Plymouth.
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4: 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Medic 55, have you clear? Okay.
0: Other 537-1, engine 5, and a Ronald Medic Unit 32 for test village, 32-29, Violet Avenue, Crossroads, Oakland Avenue, and Lilac Avenue, respond on west.
4: Okay, engine 202, Medic 204, just letting you know, it's a 55-year-old male. Has congestive heart failure. Is at work now, not responding to the employees, just staring but not speaking. The foreman's going to be there to direct you to the patient.
5: Of course, we're
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0: Okay, I called it back to verify everything on this subject. Said that they came and picked her up, took her to the hospital. It doesn't sound that way. When I called, it sounded like I was talking to the patient. She does sound like she's in some distress, so the patient should probably still be on the scene. So if you got that comment, you can just do.
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1: 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They spoke to the male resident. He said his knee is very swollen and unable to walk.
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1: 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Medic 15, 59-year-old male, conscious, having trouble breathing, also having chest pains, no history of heart problems.
0: I'm directing.
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0: 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Stand by. I got another one I'm going to send down to you. Handle 113, respond 4-19 for the fall. 20 Winters Lane at Mosaic Community Services off Melrose and Fusting Avenue. Client fell down the steps. It'll be a 53-year-old female.
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2: Okay, Howard 1-5, in route 1322. Medic 3 arrived. Medic 3 is arrived, 104 Windcrest, time is 1323.
3: Cambo 325, EMS 8 at 210.
0: Cambo
2: 325 and EMS 8 out at 210, 1320.
0: Keller Road, respond on Central, 1323.
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0: He advised County PD, Baldwin National Pike, Ingleside, has a disabled vehicle in the center lane causing traffic hazard.
1: You said Baldwin National Pike and Ingleside?
0: That's correct.
1: I'm direct. Well, I'll let them know. 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
1: Paramedic,
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0: So the call came out. 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Engine 41 is already responding.
1: Okay, we're clear.
0: Have you cleared position 45?
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0: 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Have you guys all gone St. Agnes P's?
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1: Medic 10, Glen Meadows Retirement Community in the atrium. 80-year-old female, conscious and breathing, feeling lightheaded when she stands. 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
2: Paramedic 13, 4-6, fainting subject, 55 Wade Avenue, New York Street, Glencoe Avenue, on the West Hawk Group. 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
1: All right, by the patient is feeling shaky and nauseous after eating a salad. Patient is lethargic. Burn. What's your name?
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2: Monday.
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2: Megawatch 4-6-4, respond, Medic 13, around being subject. 55 Wade Avenue, near Lucas Street, Glencoe Avenue, on West 1401.

0: Thanks, Evan Brown.
1: Okay, paramedic 7, have you around. It's a 60-year-old female, conscious, abnormal breathing, having severe withdrawals from methadone and in a lot of pain.
0: Sorry.
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3: Page 4, have you route. Responding as a first from Medic 13. This is responding for a 46-year-old female contraband patient passed out at the central kitchen storeroom. We're going to be waiting in the loading dock to wait on the medics.
2: 4 is okay.
3: 2-2.

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1: 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I have a 70-year-old female. She's conscious. She's having trouble breathing. She has COPD and congestive heart failure. She has used her inhaler.

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1: 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Weight's unknown, they're going to be in Department Unit 1, D. David.
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0: Cambo 119 from Dispatch. My apologies, I gave you the wrong information. Your call is for a 74-year-old female conscious and breathing patient. The entranceway, the patient's in the hallway, they fell down. They're going to be in unit 120 with that injury. Engine 56, your call is going to be for a calling assistance getting up into their apartment. Just a lift assist. Their apartment unit is 1 deviated.
1: We are familiar.
0: 14-10.

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1: EMS 2, 1411.
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0: 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Rambo 355, respond box 4-20 for the 6th subject. 713 Maiden Choice Lane, the Building 1 Medical Center off Lawrence Brook Road, respond on west 355.
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0: 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Could you tell me the call for 16 Freeway Court, please? I'm direct for 219.
1: Amber 315, I do have a 38-year-old female accomplishment patient, fell and twisted her ankle. They're going to be in the parking lot in front of the location.
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0: 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Paramedic 58 Box 51-3 for a seizure, 1924 Middleborough Road, at the Middleborough Grocery and Deli, cross streets Wharton Road and Oak Avenue. Respond on west. Correction, respond on east, 1420.
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0: 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Crossroads McDonough Road and Park Center Court, respond on west, 1421.
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3: 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They have a 3-0 in ETA.
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1: Okay,
3: Medic 19, what's 24?

And age 56, and they're 19. You guys are responding for a first party 1179-year-old female conscious breathing patient. They fell. They're requesting you guys come to the back door with a head injury. Nothing further.

0: Charlie.
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0: 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Charlie.
1: Charlie. Charlie. Charlie. Charlie. Charlie. Charlie. Charlie. Charlie. Charlie. Charlie. Charlie. Charlie. Charlie. Charlie. Charlie. Charlie.
0: Charlie. Charlie. Charlie. Charlie. Charlie. Charlie. Charlie.
2: Charlie. Charlie. Charlie. Charlie. Charlie. Charlie. Charlie. Charlie. Charlie. Charlie.
0: Charlie. Charlie. Charlie. Charlie. Charlie. Charlie. Charlie. Charlie. Charlie. Charlie. Charlie. Charlie. Charlie. Charlie. Charlie. Charlie. Charlie. Charlie. Charlie. Lavender
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1: Tag 4.
2: How many medics do we have currently, sir?
1: We just added a second medic at this time. Would you like more started?
2: 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An additional supervisor.
1: Correct.
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1: Squad 43, 1428. 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Callers say their bus crashed into a building. 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Advise there are children on the bus as well. Looks like there's disabled kids on the bus.
0: Rescue box 10-6, 786
2: Harper
0: Road.
2: Yeah, all right, go ahead and notify the school as well.
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4: 12-1428.
1: Medic 16, medic 12, 1429.
2: And dispatch from the time for did a lot of comments from police to start a first line MCI.
1: I'm direct. EMS 1, 1429.
4: That just kind of arrived. We have a school bus that's inside of a building. We'll be taking command. We're arriving on rescue.
1: That's 1429.
5: Then to 8 truck. 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

0: Car 2.
1: Car 2. And when type tax talk, but I'll be responding on that. Yeah, I'm already on the way.
0: Okay, I'm direct. The tactical talk group is 1-2.
1: Oh, gosh, I just didn't want to tie the pole in a row.
0: Okay, I'm direct. 1435.
2: That's the tie board.
3: Good.
2: All assume command, station 1 will be safety. Conditions are as reported. We have a school bus into the building. School bus students have been removed. We have 3 adults and 3 special needs students that would need to be evaluated. Currently, we have no one strapped. We're still evaluating with truck aid as a recon and a rescue group. How many medics total do we have coming right now?
4: You have 55 on scene, and then you have medic 16, medic 12, 112, medic 1, 204, 17, all still en route.
2: Okay, you drop off the last medic. I'll keep 6 coming for right now because we have 6 total patients, and can they...
5: Stand by, 1-2. Local box 2-10, engine 2 for a follow says 2, Pomona North, unit 5, cross street Pomona Drive, respond on west, 1436.
4: Medic 17, you can clear.
0: We're clear.
4: Command from dispatch.
2: Yes.
4: PD wants to know where you want the patients to be staged for medical.
2: We're right here with all the patients. We'll take care of that.
0: I'm just going to be assuming it's Division 1.
2: And Division 1. And all patients can be, the CPP will be in front of 7812. It'll be the Enchanted Cakes and Trees Bakery. We have the steps right here. That's where the casualty collection point will be.
6: If you have a moment, could you draw me up another call, please?
1: 415, we're on 10 bucks.
4: Sort 50, 1437.
7: Engine 8 arrived.
4: Engine 8, 1437.
2: Dispatch, show command. Also, update status, we do have 2 other vehicles involved. We may have some more patients. Keep those 6 medics coming. As far as the medics are concerned, let's put all the medics over at 7803. It's going to be the Dunkin' Donuts and the AT&T parking lot. That's where our medics will all be responding to.
4: Correct. 1438.
7: Deputy Chief 2 has arrived.
4: Have you arrived, 1438?
8: Amber 355, 218, 1438.
0: And from Division 1.
6: Amber 11 arrived.
4: Amber 11, have you arrived? Command from dispatch.
2: Yes.
4: I just want to confirm, PD made a comment that there was 1 priority 4. Is that confirmed?
2: We have not confirmed. Division 1 and Truck 8 are still doing a recon.
4: I'm direct. 1439.
2: Direct. And EMS 6 will be assuming medical.
4: EMS 6 is medical. 1439.
2: Dispatch room command. Can you figure out what officers indicated that it was a priority 4? The officers here are saying that they're not sure where they came from.
4: Command, it looks like it's car 827.
2: All right, 827.
0: Command from Division 1.
2: Yes.
0: The rest of the occupants that are on the Delta side, we have two patients, all priority 3.
2: Sorry.
9: Medics 405, we're at the hospital.
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12: 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Side Charlie with engine 10. There are three priority three patients. They're going to be walking around to the alpha side.
1: Okay, command all units. 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And then we'll start taking people over to where the Dunkin' Donuts are and get loaded for transport. EMS 6 is medical.

0: 204, is that you at Lynnwood?
1: 204, trying to figure out how to get to the Duncan from here.
2: EMS-7's arrived.
3: EMS-7, report to the side alpha in front of engine 10.
4: Command from transport, do you want the patient, medic crews coming up to the patients? You're going to send them over this way?
3: We're going to send them over that way.
4: Okay.
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6: Negative, they're off on the incident up on Hartford Road.

0: Three or four arrived.
1: EMS 4, 14, 43. EMS 1, 14, 45.
2: Medic 7 is going to be clear.
3: Okay, Medic 7 is clear. 14, 45.
4: 33, what's your location?

0: all medic units on scene, come unless you're being directed to a patient, come over here to transport by Rescue 17.
1: Dispatch, Command.
2: Good, Command.
1: You have a liaison, please, right?
2: Command, can you repeat?
1: Disregard, I'm liaison police right now about the traffic control issues.
2: Correct.

0: Command from engine 16.
1: Yes.
0: I have a crew ready with medical equipment and any patients that are needed in front of the bakery. At this time, the patients that I see have been attended to.
1: Copy. EMS sent just went over there to start doing some triage and start moving the patients over to the transportation group.
0: Okay.
1: Now we're go ahead and try to park there.
2: For direct, we're arrived.
3: Come in for transport. Okay. I have two med crews over here ready to deploy. If there's any crews that aren't directly assigned to patient, please have them report over to transport by rescue 7.
4: Certmac 107, box 28-7 for an overdose.
2: Copy that, and I'm sending you EMS 1 as well.
5: All right,
2: he's with me. 4048. R5, EMS 21
6: arrived. Heavy ride, 1448. Overdose, 36-year-old female, possibly took some pills. Police have the call. She's nonviolent, no weapons.
3: Medical for transport. Can we get an update at
4: 45 for exposure 1504 Old Mountain Road South, Crossroads Philadelphia Road on their EMS talk group 1449.
0: Ready to be clear.
6: Medic 15, 1449.

0: 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And utilities are secured according to trucking.
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0: Division One edge of Santa Cruz, man.
1: Alright.
0: Are you still operating inside, or did you move those patients over to the casualty question for?
1: Those patients are over at medical, and the rest of the occupants are on Psi Delta.
0: Direct. 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
1: Alpha Psi.
2: Coming up from Sword 50.

0: Coming in from Store 50.
1: Yes.
0: We're getting ready to go off Perrin Clark. By any specific spot he wants to set up?
1: Transport from command. 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
1: Copy. 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
0: That's received.
3: Command from dispatch.
1: Yes.
3: PD's trying to confirm if medics are going to be taking Lavender Avenue as their exit point to shut down a road edge.
4: 56,
1: I just spoke directly to police, and actually we have a liaison coming to command post now.
3: Direct. And it is 20-minute ER.
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0: How to successfully a patient refusal AMS?
1: Medical from command.
2: Give us 7 from command.
3: 7.
2: Hey, car 5, someone over there to help you guys out. Do we get a total patient count through that has been through the casualty collection point at this time?
3: Yeah, stand by. Let me check what medical.
4: Command from dispatch, 20-minute IDR.
2: Rescue 17 is doing a secondary survey for building damage and any additional victims. We believe we have 8 patients total for right now. We're working on an updated count from medical as we're finding more people. Both of the other exposures have been evacuated. Utilities are secured. We'll be holding all units at this time. And we'll give you updated status here in just a second as soon as medical gets back to us.
4: Correct. 1454.

0: Transport from command.
1: 7 for transport, go.
2: Sending you two officers, 827, 828, I believe. They're going to be working on getting all the medics out and creating routes for you guys.
1: Greetings, thank you.

0: 450 around.
1: 450, 1455. Command from dispatch.
2: Yes.
1: 25 to 30 minute ETA for DG gas, electric side set 60, but they should get there someone sooner.
2: That would be fantastic. We do believe we have it secured, but we're going to need to get them here as soon as possible.
1: Correct, 1456.
3: Also updated status, we got OAM and police working on a reunification site in case any of the two secured do not get transported. We'll give you an update back in just a minute.
1: Direct, 1456.
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2: 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She's bleeding, she's going up to the third floor.
3: 9:15, stand by for a call. 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
0: Command, you're going.
3: 4059.
0: Safety 6, you're with Unified Command with the police. Can you have them break off one officer on foot to the rear of the building to protect entry control from the citizens? And also, they were concerned about pharmaceuticals.
4: Yeah, sure.
5: Command from truck 8, both gas and electric are secure.
4: Please be notified they're going to send somebody to my drone.
0: Thanks, sir. Sir.
2: Engine 41, go.
6: We're going to be clear. We have FID on scene and police on scene as well.
2: You're asked to be clear for sure.
6: Hold on your route to station 35. We're going to be out of service. Just hold up.
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7: You're welcome, 1500.

0: just not to be missed, okay, so we did secure the gas service via truckade. We have 48 crew heading to Side Charlie for reports of possibly more cases.
1: Sounds correct.
2: 36, stand by for a call.
0: Lieutenant Berkridge from 48. What unit are you on?
3: 483.
1: All right, two things. One, I want to confirm nobody's left the scene yet. We're getting ready to send our first couple units out.
0: Got it.
4: Direct.
0: And transport for command, car 5 on the scene. Car 5 will be the medical branch director. Over the CPP.
1: All right, I'm direct.
4: Medic 107.
1: Command for transport, can you just verify through dispatch that nobody transported from the scene?
0: Dispatch, can you verify?
5: I have nobody that's transported yet.
1: I'm sorry, so nobody's been transported.
0: That's correct.
1: All right, we're good. Thank you.
0: And just a heads up, we may have 3 additional patients on Side Charlie. Transport and medical redirect.
3: Command for 483.
0: Yeah.
3: Confirm, no other patients on Side Charlie.
0: All right, thank you.
6: I just have it enough.
4: Okay, that's just 7.
7: Command from car 2.
0: Good.
7: 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They want to know if it's okay for them to enter at this point to see if they can secure a gas.
0: Yes, yeah, stand by. I'm going to send for video over to you to verify. Rescue group

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0: 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Operational Attack 12,
1: 1805. When medics are transporting, can I get a destination priority and if the patient's a adolescent or adult?
2: Absolutely. Transport redirect on that request and dispatch.
0: For local box 40-4.
3: For which patient?
0: For a fire alarm.
2: I believe any of the patients, they want destination priority and whether it's an adult or a juvenile.
3: Okay. Right now I've got two priority threes going to 217, one priority three to 201. That's it.
2: Sorry, dispatch is right.
1: And what units are transporting?
3: You're going to have to hold on for a second. I'll get back to you.
4: Correct.

0: and then from transport.
1: Yes.
0: All right, we're going direct with MCL on the destination. So far, three refusals, three transports, all priority three.
1: Sorry.
2: Medic 12 transporting to 201.
3: Medic 12, 1507.
4: Command and rescue.

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0: Amen.
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0: From rescue.
1: West, 1508.
2: Okay.
3: So the basement access is under the bus. So BG&E is not able to secure the gas unless you want a company to come out and dig up the road.
2: Direct. We're going to get some companies in there and run some meters. Truck 8 said that they were able to secure it. I'm going to verify where they are.
4: 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We're waiting on duty. Engine 32 is in
0: 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Okay.
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2: 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Okay. I'm going to send the building representative and the lieutenant to truck 8 to secure the gas. I need to make sure exactly where they are.
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2: We're clear. Thank you.
7: You're welcome. I'll be clear for 2-9.

0: 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It's husband fell and hasn't been able to come up for the past hour. He's about 250 pounds.
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1: 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Have your room. 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I do not have a name of the business. 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
0: Copy, man. Thank you.
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0: to command for transport, aside from the EMS resources that I have assigned, any other resources you have assigned me, we're good on. You can redeploy them if you need them.
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1: 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Injured her upper arm.
0: If that's just, this called BLS.
1: That's correct, it is coded as BLS.
0: You want to put a BLS unit on it.
1: Okay, 1613.
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1: MO 395, screaming Silmer, seen at 1004, 62-year-old female, conscious and breathing, fell, injured her upper arm.
0: Thorax.
1: 1560.
2: 13, clear, thank you, sister.

0: Dispatch, come in.
1: Go ahead, come here.
0: I'm ready for that IDR if you're ready.
1: Go ahead.
0: So far, 7 refusals, 3 patients to GBMC, 1 patient to Bayview. All students have been reunited with their parents. I guess the school's on the scene, police, OEM, EG&E is currently evaluating the gas service and the electric. Currently, we're dealing with an issue since this bus hit a pharmacy, a large amount of narcotics. The police is securing the narcotics at this time. We're figuring out where that's all going to go. And waiting on the hazmat team reference to any type of leaks coming from the bus. We're going to be starting to let some of the medical resources go unless we find any more patients.
1: Correct. 1518.
0: And one more update. The gas has been secured by the DG&E. Still waiting on the DG&E.
1: Correct.
2: Come in from transport. Unless you object, I'm going to cut the sword, please.
0: Sounds great. Sword 50, go in, sir.
2: He's good, thanks.
3: Can I form clear?
0: Clear, 1519.
4: Medic 16 is clear, the 10 minutes is up.
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0: Command from rescue.
1: Yes.
0: Can I have an engine company inside, please?
1: Sorry. Miss India Squad Company.
0: That works well.

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0: 210-6-7816, Hartford Road. Third re-up 20, via MCI, 7816, Hartford Road, cross streets Lavender Avenue and Taylor Avenue. 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
3: 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Security says that they don't know the room that we were given. Are you able to do a call back and confirm which building they're actually in?
4: Transport from command.

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0: 3-2 backups, officer.
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0: 3-2 all started driver. Were you trying to reach me?
1: Yes, sir. I just want to let you know you were clear in the rear of an evacuation.
0: Copy. Thanks, sir.
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3: Engine 71, have you on route? Engine 71, fire alarm, Hopkins Village. General fire alarm, 71.
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0: 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Ambulance 395 from dispatch.
1: 395, go ahead.
0: I just got off the phone with the facility. They advised that this patient is no longer an active member of this facility. I'm going to make a call back to her as well, just to confirm the address, but I wanted to give you an update on what was going on.
1: Right. Thank you.
0: No problem. 1537.
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0: 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Looks like police round 2 is a 51-year-old male with a cut on their legs.

0: Updated status, so far the patient count remains the same from what we told you before. We're holding the timer right now to engine 10, truck 8, 43, rescue 17, tire 17. Engine 14, has engine 14 just arrived, we're going to be doing some recount as far as any type of leak. We're holding EMS 6 to 204 here on scene as well, because I need a command staff.
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3: Medic 5, have you out for a 7-year-old male contraband patient? He's droopy eyes, speech sounds like gibberish. Reportedly hasn't had a stroke before. Very cool.
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7: She advised she is still in the facility. 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
8: Direct. We're going to head over to San Elizabeth. Thank you.
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0: Assistant Route.
1: Okay, paramedic 6, have you on route? Medic 6, caller's calling for a friend. It's a 32-year-old female, conscious, breathing, not alert. Possibly having a stroke, has limited mobility, already uses a walker and a wheelchair. She has slurred speech, shortness of breath, shaky, and could barely get full sentences out. Caller said, unsure she can unlock the door, but should be able to get to the front door to let you in.
2: Hi, I'm a 485 from Mutual Aid into Harford County. Airbox 816-2 for trouble. Guys,
3: I'm going to report
2: at Clover Valley Way on their EMS talk group at 15.
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0: Okay, so they said call over 521.
2: Yeah, that means the caller would like to call back.
1: Boulevard.
2: I guess if you transport.
1: Engine 16, you have northbound response. Operate on east 1541.
0: Oh, okay, thank you.
2: You're welcome.
3: 55
4: direct
0: en route to 185. 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
4: Engine 55 en route.
2: 485
4: en route, switching to Hartford.
2: All right. No, yes. Yes. Stop for a second. Engine 16, engine 55 have you en route. And yes, 485, I need you to go to the 48-91 call for the motor vehicle collision. I-95 southbound between exit 67-74. Ambo 485.
0: All right, thank you.
2: You're welcome. 1542.
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2: Okay, have you en route. All units responding to 95 call. They said by mile marker 69.4. Call us all, vehicle hit the Jersey wall, gray SUV, two elderly people inside. They are awake and talking.

0: Her special character one.
1: Sure, T1 again.
0: Could you tell me of a call for 5000 Gateway Terrace, please?
1: Yep, I'm direct. Are you en route or are you arrived?
0: En route.
1: Direct, I've been out 5241.

0: Not if it's different.
1: Medic 6.
0: Is there any way we can call to make sure that the patient is here and not at the hospital?
1: I don't have a patient phone number. Hold on, let me look at some of the previouses and see. Stand by for a second.
2: Come in from dispatch, 60-minute IDR. Okay.
3: Pressure is raising rapidly. Call the pressure for anything.
1: Hartford Engine 812, have you in room? Medic 6, I think I have a phone number from a previous call for this patient. Stand by, let me try to see if this works.
0: Okay, go back, thank you.
1: You're welcome.
4: And 71 at quarters. And it's 71, 1546.

0: personally clear that no patient location. A bystander did advise that the person's left POV.
1: All right, have you cleared no patient 1547?

0: 6 from dispatch?
1: 6.
0: Okay, I did find the number. I talked to the patient, and she said she's going to make it to the front door to let you in.
1: Okay, thank you. I appreciate you.
0: No problem. 1547.
2: That's Alyssa 202. Rescue 17, Frank Command. Shoulder, looks like tennis feet on feet.
0: Okay.
2: Rescue, Frank Command. Rescue 17.
3: Go ahead.
2: Do you need squad 43 for anything?
3: No, sir.
2: Was that a no?
3: No.
2: Copy right now.
4: That's Fantastic. I'm going to be here. 54 to semi medical.
5: Correct. 1548.
2: Dispatch command, what they said, it's all patients have been taken care of. Pre-fed operation, NDE is doing a pump off right now before we move anything. Police are also doing investigations. The units that are remaining will probably be here for a little while. And you can discontinue the out of yard.
5: Correct. 1548.
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68-9, engine E for a vehicle fire, 7927 Bel Air Road, near McDonald's, crossing Throstville Boulevard and Lincoln Avenue, respond on East, 1550.

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0: 1303 Pineburn Court, cross street the Dead End and Burnt Oak Grove, respond all west, 1551.
2: Medic 13, clear.
3: Medic 13, 5051.
2: Paramedic.
3: Medic 3, I've been route, first party load, 48-year-old male, conscious of inpatient and abdominal pain. He's lightheaded. Medics, he's requesting police to come as well because the medics can give him a hard time. I'm going to add them for you. Nothing further.
4: Okay, you can add them, and I'll also put the EMS ambulance off. We're very familiar.
3: You're right, put them on it. 1558. Medic 13, good.
2: Let's take out 13 back.
3: You're right, 1552. Sorry, Medic 4, have you station 5052?
1: T, 1552.
5: Arrive.
1: 1552.
6: It's not some Regent 202.
1: Regent 202.
6: Well, any other suppression units responding? I think part. Baseball was on the assignment.
1: That's correct. They were the only ones still in round.
6: It will match with what we have on scene. Charter on scene as well.
1: Okay, I'm direct. Hartford Engine 812.
0: Hartford MSA 53-18, request a medic 3 in route for abdominal
1: yes,
0: pain, 2807 Gresham Way, cross the Ashfield Drive. 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
2: 1553. Team, since we have chart, you want to go ahead and release 55, put them back in service, please.
3: 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First party loan for the euro male, contributing patient. 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
2: Clear.
7: That's where 50 and stage. 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
1: 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Okay. 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
2: Engine 5, have you out. Engine 5, you're going to be responding for. Engine 5, sorry, I cut out. It's going to be for a fire, the request of police. Someone on the guardrail starting to smoke again. There's no visible flames. It was from a vehicle fire that came earlier.
1: Engine 5, correct.
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0: Can you send any message over to police? The officer just went into 2807 Ashfield. He needs to go around the corner.
2: I'm direct. I'll add a comment for them. Thanks for letting me know.

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1: Okay.
2: We have the call taken on the line with the subject. Say the police are driving away from the location. Are they going towards the right spot?
1: I'm not sure. We can't see them from where we were staging, but we'll proceed.
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2: Learning number 119, box 2-13-6, subject 7, Sudbrook Lane, at Autumn Lake, Pikesville, unit 237A, crosses Glenbeck Avenue and Teresia Lane, respond all west, number 119.
3: 119, away.
1: Amber 119, 226. Amber 119, responding 4-8-68, you're a female, constant reading. 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
2: 1613.
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1: And one is seen having route for a 25-year-old female constant patient, mother self location in her head, and has a head injury, no longer on the ground.

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4: Clear Nando 11, box 1-7 for abdominal pain, 950 York Road, a patient first, room 2, Crossings West Road and Fairmont Avenue, respond on Central, 1622.

0: 16 and a half.
1: 155, stand by for a call. Third Medic 55, box 55-14 for a fall, 9904 Walker Boulevard, the cottages of Perry Hall in the common area, across the dead end of Westland Road, respond on the east.
2: 40-year-old male, conscious breathing, not alert. Caller said that her son's oxygen level was low, has been sleeping all day, heart rate is over 100. He is a dialysis patient.
1: 1624.
2: You're welcome. 927. 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

0: Okay, it's a 7. Medic 55, have you around? 64-year-old male, conscious and breathing. He fell, pulled the TV down, and the TV landed on his head. He's no longer on the floor.
1: All right, thanks.
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5: Service Mach 5-62, engine 5, engine 41, and about 355 for an MVC, I-695 on the inner loop between exits 11 and 12A, I-95 and Southwestern Boulevard. Engine 41, you have outer loop response, operate on west, 1630.
1: Engine 41, sir.
4: Engine 41, 631.
5: Paramedic 19, clear. Paramedic 19, 16,
0: Truck 31. Truck 8, clear. Truck 8, 1631.
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0: 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One's a dark blue Honda sedan. The other is a blue SUV. 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

0: 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You got a 2-car MBC in the middle lane right before 95 exit.
1: Engine 5, heavy rise from 36. Engine 19, heavy route for a fire London 0 from the alarm company. Nothing further.

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1: Okay, direct dive, you're clear. 1637.
2: Come on our left side and block that outer line of traffic for us. We got cars pretty close.
0: Received. We'll take it.
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4: Truck 541, are you going to need us to help?
0: Now you can go in, sir. I think we'll be okay. We're kind of splitting lanes here, but the ambulance is getting ready to turn around, so hopefully we can get out of here expeditiously. Okay, 41's clear.
3: Hey, 41, I'm clear, 1638.
1: Okay, I'm direct clear. I'll make you BOS. 1638.
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1: Engine 5 is 355.
0: I'm direct. 355, you get here, pull in front of the blue Hyundai.
1: I'm direct, thank you.

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1: One from one driver. We're up in the front with the homeowner. She says it was a false alarm. Okay, receiver, phone number. Dispatch, you copy, call the line.
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2: Truck 8,
0: you, engine 2, medic 19, are responding for a gray vehicle that driver looks like he's possibly having a seizure. Just the one vehicle involved is a silver sedan. A couple people have called in asking about this. He's going to be near the exit for Reicher Sound Road, in left lane. Nothing further.
1: Report through, sir. 1643.

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1: Okay, you want an emergency or non-emergency when they call out?
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5: 322 from 2 is Alaloop between Stevens and the Park Heights. That's good on the 3
4: Boulevard, respond on east, 1645.
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1: Medic 4, heavy route, 70-year-old female, constant breathing patient, dizzy, headache, hypertension. Could be in room 2. Nothing further. 246.
2: Dispatch, Medic 5. 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

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Engine 19, you have inner loop response, operate on Central, 1650.

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0: Engine 14, engine 19, MO 325, 695 between exits 21 and 22 in the outer loop. Powered by a three vehicle MVC with a Toyota Black Honda CRV, unknown third vehicle, blocking traffic. Right, you hit our head. There is another accident at 20 and 21, however, units on scene at that one cannot advise, and it does look like the comments are different.
3: Dispatch, can you make a call back and find out if there's a school bus involved? I have a school bus with the four ways on.
0: Okay, I'm direct. I'll make a call back. 653.
3: Fourteen from 19. We're making a U-turn at Grand Spring Avenue. On the other side there, we did have a school bus with the four ways on. If it's that, it looks pretty minor. We didn't see anything else that we could tell.
4: Courtney's okay. Thank you.
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0: 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Cross street at dead end in Painters Mill Road. Respond all west, 1654. Alert Medic 10, box 8-15 for a stroke, 8800 Walter Boulevard at Oakcrest Village to the Westwood Court. 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
1: Medic 2, heavy route, 78-year-old female constipated patient. Abdominal pain, throwing up, I'm in Unit 102. Engine 312, I'm responding for a commercial fire alarm at the Music Fair, water flow switch, 724.
0: Helping for the Green Boulevard and Paragon Parkway.
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3: Engine 19, the caller advised there is no bus involved.
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3: Medic 1, 1656.

0: 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It does look like there's a white car in front of the bus, and we're going to find out.
1: Okay, I'll hold off anything until you can advise. Engine 71. 1657. The Boulevard and Perrin Parkway is a four vehicle MDC in lane 1 with MSC on scene. They advise two patients with unknown extended injuries.
2: Sharp eight, go.
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4: 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Yes, that's correct. I will.
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0: 355 at 212.
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0: End of 19 is clear. Anyone else to clear when ready?
1: Okay, I'm direct. End of 19, have you cleared 1701? Negative on the description, but MSP are on scene.
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0: Engine 14, 1702.

0: Okay, from 91, you gain Grand Black Tower.
1: Yeah, we're looping back now, confirming it's a four vehicle MVC, MSP's on location.
0: I got the, what if I come left door? You need to close the legal map around.
2: EMS dispatch.
3: EMS.
2: EMS 6, you were ready to have a call at 8-15 at 8804 Walter Boulevard.
3: I'm in route.
2: 7804.

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0: 1704.
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6: 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Oakcrest Village, Westwood Court, Village Square. 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
5: Thanks.
4: 1705. Does not match the vehicle description that engine 19 was on. Did you ever find out if that was the same incident that they were on?
2: Negative, as far as I was aware, engine 19 arrived and called on scene.
4: Curiosity, I don't know if you could talk with MSP. As we were getting off the outer loop, there were, MSP was on the scene of, looked like an NPC that may have matched that description that was underneath of Stevenson.
2: Yeah, let me call them. I'll get back to you on that.
4: Okay, yeah, and I think they may actually have been underneath of Park Heights under the overpass there.
2: Okay, thank you. I'll get on the line and figure out what's going on.
4: Okay, we're going to go back to Main. Give us a call if you need to go back out there then.
2: Okay, I'll let you know if that's the case. I'm 206.
4: Truck 8's arrived.
2: Truck 8, I'm 206.
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3: Are you clear? 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
2: Medic 1.
3: Okay, we're stuck in heavy traffic, but we might have a little bit of a delay.
2: Okay, I'm direct. 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
3: Okay.
2: I'd be around at 1707.
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1: Roger, okay, from 11, what's up for that you guys have cleared?
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2: Okay.
3: For your right, Coach.
0: 1708.
4: Okay, Medic 15, have you on route. It's a 36-year-old male. He's now conscious and breathing, not really alert. He overdosed. He was out of it, but then they gave him Narcan. He's coming around. 911 says they hear a male subject in the background, irate. But he is waking up. Police also have the call.
3: Okay.
4: 1709.
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1: 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Okay, I'm back, I'm close.
2: 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Interoperation 18.
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1: Ranger 54.
0: We have a owner's number. 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
1: Okay, I'll try to call them. Stand by.
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1: Okay.
0: All right, the owner's phone number that I have, it goes right to voicemail, and I tried a couple times.
1: Okay, thank you.
0: You're welcome.

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0: Okay, medic 12, 66-year-old female, conscious, breathing. 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
0: 1735,
5: clear.
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5: Dispatch 315, were there no patients?
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2: Okay, ambulance 315. 1735.

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1: All right, I got
0: significant
1: thunder and lightning and heavy rain.
0: Is that high up? Okay, I'm there. 1735.

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0: Southern Washington 4-8-54, residence fire alarm, 6905 Yale Road, Cross Street, Swing River, Beach Road, and North River Drive, respond on east, 1739. Equipment 112 box 20-2, 6 subject 4924 Campbell Boulevard at Patient First, Unit 2, Cross Street, Campbell, Corp Center Drive, and Honeycomb Boulevard, respond on east, 1739.
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2: Paramedic 112 is on route.
1: Paramedic 112, have you on route? Paramedic 112, patient first. 25-year-old female, conscious breathing. She's been vomiting, diarrhea, dehydrated. Possibly withdrawing from alcohol.
2: Okay. Hey, I'm clear 203. I can take that call from 112.
1: Okay. Patient first, 4924 Campbell Boulevard. Have you en route. Medic 112 from dispatch.
2: All right. Thank you. And in quarters.
1: Okay, I have you clearing the station. 1740.

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1: West 39-22, Tower 17, for fire alarm, 100 Swan Road, near 465 at the Avalon Hunt Valley, cross street to the light rail on Highland Avenue, respond on Central, 1743.

0: 13, stand by for a call. Medic 13, box 3-15 for a fainting, 3405 Brompton Court, cross streets Brompton Road and a dead end, respond all west, Medic 13.
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4: 1-1 for a residential fire alarm, 700 Able Ridge Circle, truck 1 was dispatched on it. 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

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Respond all west, 1751.

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0: Okay, engine 18, they advise this could be a non-emergency. 1752. 315
1: route.
0: Okay, I'm at 315. This will be by door number 6 near the tennis court.
1: That's how I directed you.
0: Okay, 1753.

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1: Paramedic 12.
0: The piece of plastic has been extricated from the subject's ears. She has no desire to be transported to the hospital. No medical complaints. We're going to be clear.
1: Okay, medic 12. I have you clear, 1754.

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1: 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Have you around? 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Caller said father's dizzy, high blood pressure, unable to stand up.
0: Okay, thank you.
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1: 1755, Go ahead.
2: Trouble breathing, west side men's shelter 309 Redwood Circle, near Sycamore Street, on the west of Cruise 30.
1: Sir, Cushion West.
3: 355, route. Ambulance 355, 1800.
4: Okay, Air Guard Engine 175, have you around. Police sent over a call, says power lines fell on a car and fence. The fence is no longer on fire, but it's smoldering. They gave a pole number, said high tension wire, and power still on in the area.
5: 175, 1801.

0: 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It's one of the 744 boxes.
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1: Engine 1.
0: 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I'm not hearing an audible alarm or seeing any visual alarms. 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
1: Okay, I still have AirGuard engine 175 in route. 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
1: Unit 747, can you dispatch? Okay, PG&E is direct. They have somebody in route. They said they should be there in effect within 30 minutes.
2: 503 McCormick Road, Unit 602, crossing the International Circle, respond on Central.
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0: Dispatch from Battalion 6.
1: Battalion 6.
0: We can recommend Battalion 5 before me on that 44 box.
1: Stand by, I can check for you.
0: That's the 11th route in our investigation.
1: Engine 11, 1818.
0: Battalion 6,
1: that's correct. For the initial dispatch assignment, it did show Battalion 25. I'm not sure why, because 56 would not be ahead of you.
0: Okay, that's what I thought. 5 from 6, if you want, I can handle it.
4: I got a 30-minute ETA, so if you're closer. And I missed the transmission, but I'll play later.
0: Yeah, I'm definitely going for Battalion 6 will be in route for that.
1: Okay, Battalion 25, you can clear.
4: I'm clear.
1: Let me clear 1818.
0: Please, stand the 2 channel.
5: Three 15. 1819.
0: Discussion as 11.
1: Engine 11.
0: It appears that we have some telecommunications wires around that location and the updated address is 8120 Hillingdale. They're not in a roadway, they're just blocking somebody's driveway.
6: Medic 405 on scene, 402 High Meadow Court, Cross Streets High Meadow Road.
1: Okay, I'm direct.
6: Respond all west, 1819.
5: That's 18 clear. Engine 18.
0: 18-20. Story, split flare, nothing evident.
1: Especially at 448,
5: 1820. Carol, truck 2, 4 personnel.
1: Carol, truck 2, 1820.

0: dispatch from Special Unit 448 of status. It's a detached single-story garage on side Charlie of the house. I have nothing evident.
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6: It's a 17-year-old female, conscious, breathing. 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She feels nauseous.
7: Next is arrived. 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
0: 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And the battalion chief.
1: Okay, I'm direct.
0: That's engine 11.
1: Engine 11, standby.
0: EMS 4 is en route.
6: Okay, EMS 4, have you en route? How are you?
2: EMS en route.
6: Have you en route, 1823. At 282, Medic 15, EMS 4. Caller was following the subject. Caller got out of the vehicle and the vehicle hit her and then left the scene. Said she's at the intersection of, I guess, Leiden and Arnhem Road. Also, be advised that this address, police also have a call for an assault.

0: Are you message?
1: No, that's clear. No hazmat location. Just tell them all that.
0: Okay, I'm directed. Do you need to contact anyone?
1: If you like, you can contact Verizon. I'm not sure if it's Verizon or Xfinity, but the address I gave you where it was down there.
0: Direct, it was 8120. Okay, I'll give them a call just to give them a heads up.
1: Thank you.
0: No problem, 1825.

0: Medic 14, it's going to be Arden Corza Towson, Unit 13, 88-year-old female, conscious and breathing. Visor found, only floor facing down, hit head and is bleeding. Also visor on anticoagulants.
1: Corza Draft.
0: 1826.

0: 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Police are advising stage.
1: Twenty thousand.
0: 1828.

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1: 412
0: Spano West, number 119.
1: 1830.
0: 1830.
2: EMS 5 and out.
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1: Matthew 41.
0: Can you copy a phone number for us? Let me know when you're ready.
1: Go ahead.
0: 257-142. 257-142.
1: Okay, he's going to be remaining.
0: That's a negative, sir. There's still power in the area. The Brian's sitting right on the cable, but there are no wires down.
1: Okay, you advise there is still power in the area.
0: That is correct.
1: Okay, and one more. Pole to pole or pole to house?
0: Pole to pole.
1: Okay. 1832. Andrew 56. 1832. Permit 5 clear. 215.
2: 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Box 4-18, engine 4, for wires down, 2205 Frederick Road, at the Atlantic Restaurant, Cross Street Hillside Road and Thistle Road, respond on west, 1832.
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0: Alpha 365, Box 36-2, diabetic subject, 2944 Lake Brook Circle, Unit 103, across East Charleston Avenue and 5th Avenue, respond all west, 1836.
1: Okay, exit 282, medic 15, EMS 4, the scene is now safe. The victim's at 5411 Cynthia Terrace, 5411 Cynthia Terrace. Exit 282.
2: Quiet, guys. Thank you.
1: You're welcome. Medic 15.
3: Got it. We're pulling up now.
1: Okay. EMS 4, you direct?
2: I'm direct. Thank you.
1: You're welcome. 1836.

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0: Can you dispatch County Police at my location? 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
1: Okay. 1839.
0: Before you remember a pole number.
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0: PG&E 503-143, pole to pole, giant tree on the lines, power's out literally everywhere. 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
1: 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I'm looking on the sector 503.
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0: 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Police are on the scene.
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1: Okay, you broke up. Repeat.
0: Can you start me the nearest AOS, please?
1: Sure. 1847.
0: Emergent.
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0: Dispatch for 906. I have a phone number when you're ready. It's pulled to the house. Power's still intact, but the line is hanging really low in the street. We need BG&E out here pretty quickly.
1: Okay, go ahead with the pull number.
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1: 377946. Okay, I'm notifying them now.
0: All right, thank you.
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6: 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Thank you, guys.

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1: Friendly. Do you guys have her loaded up already?
2: The sister fell on the floor, unable to speak, on the floor of the bathroom. Unknown extent of injury, is not responding normally.

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Does have aspiration pneumonia.

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2: 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Respond all west, 8054.

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0: 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Looks like they closed their side of the call and advised it was medics only, so they're no longer on scene.
1: Okay, staff is saying that the patient is still combative, so we'll let you know if we're going to need them back here.
0: Okay, I'm direct. 1857.

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0: 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Yeah, I'm an intoxicated subject. 60-year-old male. Normally and responding normally. 1859.
1: All right, 15, correct.
0: Paramedic 15, 1859. Truck 5, 1900.

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0: Access off of Sulphur Spring. It's going to be called the Main House Church. That's where the engine's going to be behind the old abandoned right edge.
1: 1-5 strike.

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0: We're clear of the hospital. 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
2: Ambo 325, clear the scene, patient refusal.
1: Ambo 325, 1903.
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4: 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We were supposed to be
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5: For a 50-year-old male, conscious breathing, about his arms, feels weak, and he seems unsteady. He's on the front steps of the library.
1: Breathe me, thank you.
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1: Amber 365,
2: 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Amber 365. Engine 56, 1905.
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1: That's negative. How to make 1-5 1906. Okay, 1906.
2: Medicaid's clear. 1806.

0: EMS 5 clear, one time refusal, AMA.
1: 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ITS 7.

0: Medic one from dispatch.
1: Go ahead.
0: Your patient is going to be a white male wearing a blue gold shirt, blue shorts. His name is Andrew. He did previously call looking for help, advised he may need help getting to a shelter, but now he's advising that his arms are hurting and he seems unsteady.
1: Okay, I'm direct. We're alive. Thank you.
0: Correct, 1907.

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3: 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We'll sit out at Essex and Crestwood.
4: Yeah, we're at the corner. There's one where Townbrook comes in. That's right.
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0: Okay, 1910. Analyst 119 from dispatch.
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0: Are you still at location?
1: Still here.
0: Okay, 1911.
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2: Look about 55-26, squad 43 for residential fire alarm, CO detector, 5020 Cameo Terrace off Scottmore Way in the dead end. Spawn East, 1911.

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2: 202's 43 and 6.
1: So you said put 43 in service?
2: That's correct.
1: Okay. Squad 43, you can go in service.
0: 10-4, we're clear.
1: Thank you, Thursday.

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0: Good. Coming in on Kenwall, we're going to stage at that plug at Kenwall Place. It's further in the course, and we're going to walk up. Excuse me, our heads up.
2: Sounds good. We'll cover your hydrant for you. We'll be there momentarily.
3: 914.
0: 903. We investigated. Nothing found. Meter was all zeros, real clear.
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0: 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You got an apartment number?
1: No, she... 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

0: 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This is Ranji.
1: Quiet, engineer.
0: You cancel the truck, engine 8 and engine 55 will handle. Zeros on the meters. There is an irritant in the stairwell. Assume to believe some type of either pepper spray or OC spray.
1: Sir, do you want the leaf started or?
0: That's a good idea.
1: Okay. 19-8.
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0: Mercury is a route.
1: Medicaid, I have you on route. Son of a 70-year-old male, conscious breathing, having shortness of breath, chest pains, and lightheadedness. Advise he's across from the shopping center. No further.
0: Medicaid is a route.

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0: Caller is also advising he's near the Yabiz lounge and he is on a black shirt, jean shorts, and a black bag.
1: Medicate's right.
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0: I was just in contact with Station 14. 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
0: 1929.
2: Same thing as last time, installation. Just part of a little snow hazard, we're clear.
1: Okay, they are aware. They have somebody en route.
0: Bank 1818-14, Chesapeake, 3927, Serpent, Lucerne Road, west, 1929.

0: as an 8. I called the number provided by the resident. The number she gave me, they're based in Ohio, and she said that they have 60 properties affiliated with them, so she's going to, or 60 buildings, and she's going to contact maintenance to come out, attempt to.
1: All right, if you could just relay to them that we need a voting rep here sooner than later, because if not, we're going to start forcing doors. Yeah, we'd rather have somebody with a master key before we just force all these doors.
0: I gave her all the information. She's going to call back if she needs anything else.
1: Solid copy.
0: 1932.
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0: Ambo 515, 1933.
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0: Medic 9, 70-year-old female, chest pains and dry weed.
3: And then Kent County Fire Tag 3, 1933.
0: Ambo 515, engine 512. Police are requesting you after an MVC, 18-year-old female with back pain.
2: 1934. Yes. 1934. Dispatch, radio 219, that's 21 en route, mutual aid 10 county.
0: Sorry, 1934.
5: Is that my advantage?
0: But.
5: We're going to be clear, baby. We can take the 6 box for 9.
0: Sure, medic 9.
5: Okay, clear. Thanks, 106.
0: 1934.
5: EMS 6, right?
0: EMS 6, 1934.
2: Special rate 219. Can you give me the mutual aid call group that wants to go to? All around us, both units are arrived.
0: Have you arrived? Marine Unit 219. Marine Unit 219 is going to be TAC 3, and you said yourself that Met 21 are en route?
2: Correct.
0: Correct. This can't fire TAC 3.
3: 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Respond east, a correction west, 1935.
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1: Engine 8.
0: We're going to hold with ourselves. Keep the hazmat coming. We're going to clear 55. Updated status. We have a three-story apartment complex, an obvious odor upon entry, irritant, both complaints and on-scene crews. It was some type of aerosolized, whether it's pepper spray, OC spray. We want the hazmat to come to verify. Need police to still come because we did force some storage closet doors. Currently are venting. Some occupants are sheltering in place. The others have exited the building. But we're going to remain on scene. We're going to keep vending. And then, like I said, we'll rule this out once hazmat gets there. We can do some further metering.
1: Direct, engine 55.
2: 55 is okay. We're clear.
1: 1937.

0: dispatch to Grandview at 6.
1: But
0: we've been sitting here for about 45 minutes for this line. Can you give a call back to BGV, see what their ETA is now?
1: I think that you

0: rescue box 15-9.
1: Truck 18 for Roger.
0: Medic 9. One-year-old with a stroller.
2: Truck 18.
0: Around his head.
2: 1938.
0: Lombardi Drive off West Woodwell Road and Parkwood Road. Respond on East. 1938.
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0: 77-3, abdominal pain, Autumn Lake, number 1, Eastern Boulevard, off Virginia Avenue on Island Point Road, respond east, 1940. Overbox 17-3, for a fall, not alert.
1: Mark 26.
0: 12-236 Roundwood Road off Limerick Circle and Burn Court Road. Central 1940.
1: 1940. Mark 26.
2: That's right. Do you have any additional information on the Trent County call?
1: Mark 17, 1940. Multiple land units responding, along with the Pulse Bar.
2: Okay, did 21 call out yet?
1: Yes.
2: All right, you can put me on the card so we can figure out what's going on.
1: Okay, 1941. Well, can I clear class of 1941?
3: Central Med 15, I'm clear of Franklin Square. Would I be closer than Medic 9 to the 15 box?
1: Medic 9. Medic 9, you said you have it?
4: Yes.
1: Safe. Negative, Medic 15, no handle.

Handle 7, under cessation. Co-worker having abdominal pain, 32-year-old female. Medic 9 and truck 15, 1-year-old has a stroller stuck around his head.

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1: Tower 17 from dispatch, you on the channel.
0: Respond east, 1943.
2: Medic 15, 20.
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0: That's not from Record 202.
1: Go ahead.
0: Looks like we narrowed it down to a bad detector as a result from a leak from his HVAC system. We did shut the electric off to the third and fourth floor caution area. And they're going to determine if they're going to stay the night and wait until tomorrow for a repair person to come out and take a look at it. But we're clear.
1: Clear, 1946.

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1: Hazmat 14, I'm direct. Engine 6, I was advised that they'll be there shortly. 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
1: 1952.
2: Responding to Houston's 1952.

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1: Go ahead.
2: Do you have any type of building code or building representative number?
3: Okay. 471 for wires down, 15,014 LaVale Road.
1: Negative. I can try to check the previous to see what I found.
3: Not on Satchel. 953.
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0: Let me clear 28. Put me out of service temporarily. I just want that detail. Yeah, my safe away.
2: Okay, 1954.
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4: 1956. Medic 58, send line, check the associated calls.
1: 1956.
4: ML7 and 203. Medic 58, looks like the precinct has a caller call them requesting medics for a fall. They're showing that they were dispatched to it. I don't show any times after that. Medic 9, stage for police. Uncle hit the grandmother and kicked her.
3: Okay.
4: 1957.
1: Truck 15, we're clear.
4: Truck 15, 1957.
1: We're about 70-13 and 301 for a non-emergency fuel spill.
3: That's
1: my murder sign on Central, 1957.
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2: An 11 from dispatch.
1: What?
2: I was able to get in contact with someone. They advised that they're going to make some calls to see if they can get someone to respond out there. I do not have an ETA at this time.
3: All right, well, if you got in touch with someone, they said they're going to send somebody out, we're going to be clear.
2: Direct. I have you clear, 1958.
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0: Female not conscious but breathing. 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